0: Leba imbobo ditebulo ke power to the lady. Sithuthuka siyaphezulu ukufutha ngekhwezi lomoya. And the Durban youth agrees with us. 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

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you I'm trying to tell you I'm trying to tell you I'm trying to tell you I'm trying to tell you I'm trying to tell you I'm trying to tell you I'm trying to tell you I'm trying to tell you I'm trying 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
2: 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We pray, Spirit of the Living God. 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

0: 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I believe with you, you know, the Chico, as I will tell you, that and your life will never be the same. Your life will never be the same. As being in idea, as is a cooler in my game, Japan, but a little cooler, the phone of cooler as a matter, and to go a seven day, the gamma, the little moment. Moment. The Pilama Kujai.
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0: seduce. 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DJ Melon noMondli Ngcobo bethi koze kuse emsakazweni inanda 88.4 FM, today's best radio. Before that, you had the beautiful music by Party Next Door, You Made It. And isiqalelo lohlelo kamnandi kakhulu kabza the small ethi iphupho ekuseni. I'm standing on Kelvin Momo. Have you ever noticed that Magunimcimbi Kelvin Momo in Durban livame kuyidliva? I don't know why, but hey, sekwenzeke icishe ikhawu zambili. It's 15 minutes after 6 emsakazweni inanda 88.4 FM, today's best radio. Lami kama ngusibo Mdunge masana kuvula nomsakazo nomlalelelo msakazo for the very first time. It's good to have you on the show. Mhlaka 7 October 2026 and it's Creative Wednesday. 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Ukhona nomike njani on the other side of things. Good morning, let's get the show on the road.
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1: 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Good morning, welcome to the Rise and Rock Breakfast. 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Masana kuvula lo msakazo noma ulalele lo msakazo for the very first time. Well, my name is Sibo Mdunge and I'm not riding solo as usual because the whole crew is in the building. Let me tell you, or remind you that Kona ke siphelele. 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Make sure that you stick around for that and sibingelele futhi umlalelo inanda 88.4 FM, today's best radio. How are you doing namhlanje kuseni VIP? 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
0: And it is a 13 minute after 6. 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Masana kuvula ke lomsakazo nomlaleli lomsakazo for the very first time.
2: From 6 to 9 a.m.
0: Welcome, I'm Sibo Mdunge and I am not riding solo as usual because the whole cabinet is in the building.
2: Sibo Mdunge. From 6 to 9 a.m. in the morning.
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1: 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I am Ndanzi, Etikukona Madelo. 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
2: We are busy with intensive investigation just to determine the cause of death. However, at the moment, postmortem is not yet conducted. The letters that we one have received is that the pathologist will be really available to do the postmortem on Friday. It's just unfortunate. We thought it will be done by tomorrow, but on Friday, definitely is going to be done. Currently, is the issue of personnel at that site. They are having a huge backlog that they are dealing with, and there are not many, and we will take it from there, but definitely Friday morning it will be done. I don't want to speculate why they've pushed it up to Friday, but definitely they've promised us that Friday morning they will start with.
0: Uma sibheka ezamazwe umnyango wezamabhizinisi nokuhwebelwana ezweni laseSwatini ngokubambisana ke nenhlangano ethuthukisa umnotho kwezomhlaba i-United Nations Economic Commission for Africa kanye 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
3: By consolidating the requirements of leather, artisans and MSMEs, collective procurement can create economies of scale as well as improve bargaining power, reduce transaction and transport costs, and provide more reliable access to quality inputs. This can enable enterprises to increase production, improve competitiveness, and gradually contribute to greater local production of footwear and leather goods. The framework is also consistent with the leather value chain strategy, which identifies joint bulk procurement as a short-term intervention to address shortages and the high cost of inputs, while longer-term efforts focus focus on developing capacity for semi-processed and finished leather. I would like to

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0: DJ Smalls, 031-0031 Chopper and Uncle MC. It's called Zep. Yeah, it's 9 minutes. Make it, brother. 11 before 7. So I was in 88.5 FM, today's best radio. Well, so we're now right about now. And I'm so vugileke now. Welcome to the show. Mangabaga vugi. Well, angazi kutole lulaleleni. I know it's a little bit chilled or cold outside. And good night, more killing pity, but hey, try to come up tongue. So better wake up. Shine come share coffee, pin the gate, this to pin the limp pity, but Kalubu, check your coast. Bag with the Kamban. By Shili, Nia, Malabat, the Paggy, Captain Sebem Sebenzin, because by now, I'm going to Paga, Yonkin Yama Putuin, but she is Zamba, the Lord. How to Vui Bonnet, but she had a mother sink. Hey, I know we are go. I'm gonna go pick party. It's okay, man. Ladum Sarah's in under 88.5 FM, today's best radio. I was booking now. Mlaliliku 068-764-9969. Mate, Molo.
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1: 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Sibong Seni Vana, Utike, we are together, Skim, till last hour. Till the last hour, rather. And Sigi Sigi Yitolopu, okay. Senzi Gaji, Masubi Angala, Sigi Family Meeting, Gnome Dai, Seni, it's Creative Wednesday, Uti Amatafa.

0: Namdai, Utsamata Fixed Msakazini Nanda 88.4 FM, today's best radio. Good morning. It is 3 minutes before 7 o'clock. Asenzega and Jesse Biagas are going to be family meeting.
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0: Okay, 2 before 7. 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Everyone along the left. Yini Lenini Bonguti Biza, Kulu Ekai, or Mdin Mangabini Tang and Aglis is Kati Samanjis Pilaxona Summer. Good morning.
3: Good morning, I'm good. How are you?
0: Ngapi. Yeah. End the Niago because on Shalawet and Yangam.
3: Ujeloban.
0: Oh, Samosan. Wow, okay, okay.
3: Yeah.
0: Kano is okay.
3: No. Gitalangeta, yeah.
0: Okay, so Kaza, right. Yipin and Duguize, Captain Mugui Bonnie, Ibizaga Kulu, End the Niago Mauteng, and from Ikati to Guda and stuff like that. Those are my thing, and you won't say thing up along over. Gay Tandem, mm-hmm. I think I got a calendar.
3: You want to be rice?
0: He rice?
3: Yeah.
0: I'm going to leave, that's why.
3: Oh, I'll leave.
0: I'm turning the engineer.
3: Okay.
0: So I'm not going to be a good papa, which is okay, or and the lights. Yeah, and macaroni, but I'd never buy rice.
3: Yeah, so I get a little busy, and I'm like, how good to find it?

0: Wow, but God, you like kalu busy rice. You know, mina kumbula sa 40 something rand, la nyuga la 60 something, 70 something. Ngamangala manje kuthiwa sele more than 100 and something.
1: Yeah, 103 something.
0: Oh, that's crazy. Mina it will always be amaqanda endlini, hayi. Ngihamba kahle. And I got the amaqanda. Ongha 4.
1: Ushaya 4. 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
0: Yeah, but mangishaye 3 yabo ukubona ntekenteke. Awekho waqishila, awekho fit. Yeah, but amaqanda, yes, sis. Get kruma kunye nyama because it's varies ukuthi ithenga kuphi wena. But iyabiza naye but amaqanda to be more precise, yes. Sorry for the news, good morning. You can send me a voice note 0687649969.
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1: 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I love, I think, more especially Lengo Kelapa. It makes things the understanding with the Kambaganja and what's the song all about. But the song mostly is about Kumeza Gumdes Fazana and the Asguti Gelagi in East Africa. Speaking of GPV and femicide, Engasugum Panzi, Sipenuke pandemic. 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

0: Umenzi amsala nenkosi yamagcoka mabethi vuma ekseni namhlanje emsakazweni inanda 88.4 FM today's best radio. 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

0: is on the music by Tasha Baxter. It's called Fade the Black. 29 after 7 is the time. Now, ngalukusherela la ma tip lawa o government. Akusherele wona ama fuel saving tips. Awusho ukuthi ama tip lawa azokusiza ukuthi ukwazi ukonga u oil. So government calls on all motorists to use fuel responsibly. Wow. Road users can reduce fuel cost, improve vehicle efficiency, and contribute to more sustainable transport. Now, to drive smoothly, accelerate gradually, brake gently, and maintain a steady speed to reduce unnecessary fuel consumption. So, accelerate kahle, brake futhi gently. You know, avoid excessive speed. So I'm going to keep my speed this for me. Plan every journey. Combine errands. Shoot him off. So allow him to hang up in the Pine Town. Zamil de Lelu is was good. And the Leon de la Ibente Otto instead of going back and forth. So I maintain a motto. I could say this regularly and use vehicle features wisely. Limit your air conditioning when appropriate, change gears efficiently, and use eco mode where available, and choose efficient transport. As well, avoid panic buying. Now, it's quite a second job. I get petrol new energy. I will accelerate. Pegut accelerator go punga kitchim ga cool food to the much petrol. Our lights are first at 7 on the dot, and right now, it's time for the headlines and sports.
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2: I think what is important is the MTN 8 Cup is watched all over the continent, let's say even in the world. So it's important for the two teams to give a very good image of football. So, but very excited on my side. I feel a very good energy from our players, from technical staff, and we are waiting our international player to come back to finalize the preparation and to play that game.
1: Utsaphile Xoki yena ke futhi ngumdlali Orlando Pirates no isina the player kanjalo ke futhi vice captain ngaphansi kwakhe enkosinathi Sibisi uthi ke iqembini noma ke uthi ke iqinisweni ke abadlali 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
3: It's a position that I've embraced as an individual. When I was young, I had senior players who guided me in my journey. I played with the likes of OJ or Robin Yohannes. So at that age, they made me realize the importance of having someone senior to guide you, not only in terms of playing wise, but in terms of behavior as well, how to conduct yourself as a professional. So I've embraced that role, if I can put it like that. But I'm still also a competitor by nature, so I still also want to compete. But I play my role as best as I can.
1: Omangabeke noma ke uma siqhubeka siye kulona iqembu lesizwe laseNingizimu Afrika umfana komncane ima khona odlala khona over 96 yaseGermany uthi ke eqinisweni ke futhi noma ke uthi ke eqinisweni ngendlela ke futhi ke azibona ke khula ngakhona ebholeni ngeke ke ze khohle ukuthi ke uyingxenyeke yabadlali abakhuliswe khona la eNingizimu Afrika bese bancane.
4: Yeah, I think we've adjusted well, you know, the group, we know each other quite well, you know, so yeah, man, it hasn't really been long for us, you know. We get along well, and yeah, I mean, we're winning also, so it's a good feeling in the camp, and yeah, I mean, we're just enjoying the time here now.
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Kenon Mnwango, Hamsada Nomkufe, Betsy Nzimbi, Exeni Namhlanje. Good morning, welcome to the Rise and Dog Breakfast. Well, come on now. Yeah, it's our very own Mambe, the Mama between 36 Glockton Drive. Hamsada Nosfundo Sheze. Beautiful show indeed. Beautiful music again. Shout out to you, man. Big ups. Otherwise, this song is going to be cruising gig dala. But right about now, let me just share some sad news with you. He's all in Tengla. I think in Tengla, like saying, I heard in Daba, Zoglulem Klabeni, Guga Freddie Jackson, at the age of 17. Ne? 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

0: Yeah, so there you have it. 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That's huge. Freddie Jackson, the soulful Grammy nominated singer who ranked up number one R&B hits including Rock Me Tonight. Those are some of the songs that ngiyakhulukazi ake azenza. You Are My Lady, that's one used to be my favorite. You Are My Lady, if you do not know that one, then you missed out. And had 8 other top 10s in just 6 years. And udlule emhlabeni normally abekuthiwa actually udlule emhlabeni on the 5th of October, just days after his 70th birthday. Indaba ke sesayithola ke izolo ukuthi why bengashiwo ngani bekuthululeni, we do not know. Probably family besadinga ke ukuthi ikwazi ukuthi iqondanise izinto noma ke ikwazi ukurelease a statement. Otherwise 12 before 8 o'clock is your time and right about now singena ke kwi-quiz. Nami kanjani ke ukhona Boss Mavita, I'm sana no starring namhlanje kusene. Boss, good morning. Ngi-grand vet hamba kanjani?
1: Correct, boss.
0: Welcome back, my brother. Starring.
1: Yebo.
0: Hola, u-staring noma u-staring?
1: Staring.
0: Oh, u-staring, mbwede, u-grand, my brother.
1: Ya, ngishavu.
0: Showcase, briefly mfethu, munga chazelo mlalelo, u-staring ubani ukhamuka kuphi?
1: Sure, awusiwe umpilo, wakabiyelo, salamasi.
0: Sure, where about in Hammersdale, my brother?
1: Staring, yes, staring. Sure.
0: Where about in Hammersdale?
1: I'm in Unit 4.
0: Four. All right. So, okay. Thank you. Welcome to the show. Well, ikwizi ke ilula ke ngendlela esimanga. 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Ama rules ke athi because uyafika uboss uyabuya ke uwile lezolo ehlula ke umgijimi. 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
1: Sure.
0: Okay, Boss Mavictor, I hope you're ready, my brother. I know it is yabuya la kwi quiz, but imbuza namhlanje ithe relax ake kancane, so I hope ukuthi uzokwazi ukuthi uthole. Asiqale kumbuzo number 1, mangiqeda ukubuza umbuzo oqala uyaqala ke u 16 seconds. Question number 1, boss. What is the name of the famous horse racing venue in Durban? Banjola Connie Tep in July. Which part of a plant is usually green and uses sunlight to help make food? We are over. Here they are.
1: Cabbage.
0: No, try again.

0: Okay. What household object? What household object do you use to see your reflection? Mafunukuzibona wena. Okay. What part of a house protects the inside from rain and other weather? Indlu.
1: Imira.
0: Come on now. What are you doing to me, my friend? What part of a house protects the inside from rain and other weather? Obviously, roof. A protector ku tunga netwa ngashiswa ilanga mangabusendlini. The inside. Part of a house. What household object do you use to see your reflection? Now, lati kufanele ukuthi roof kono velo wathi mirror. And I was expecting you ukuthi household object oyisebenzisa to see your reflection ukuthi uthi lapho mirror. And then uduzukile lapho ngadlulela phambili. Instead of roof watona mirror. So you didn't get the one. Awutholanga lutho. Greyville race course. I hope to go to Buzo Tolu Greyville. At least to Buzo Greyville. We're going to go to the race course. Okay. Now this is crazy because for the very first time we quiz. Ngiyaqala ukuthi umuntu angatholi lutho. Okusho ukuthi ke ustudy ngikuzomela ukuthi athole at least one kuze akushaye, ne?
1: Yeah.
0: Hey, Nenza, I love you, have my state. Starting.
1: Sure.
0: So, guys, my brother, listen attentively. Mangkati muzo kala uzo kala 60 seconds waka, okay?
1: Okay.
0: Question number one. Angazi balo sa mkakwe ni upos. Okay, when away, about Kanakona, Kalakona, as a manzi or moto or something. All right, in comes a sonaga thing a manj. Number one, what helps illuminate roads at night and make it safer for motorists and pedestrians? Utibaham. Yeah, can you subscribe? Okay, what place at home is commonly used to park a car and may also be used for storing tools and equipment?
1: Garage.
0: Okay, so sorry, utamayaka izwakali fethu, sorry, ibi phansi. Okay, sengikhuphulile manje. Which KwaZulu-Natal football club is known as Bafana, as Abafana Bestende rather?
1: Bafana Bestende, Sundowns.
0: Hey, KwaZulu-Natal football club, Sundowns, Abafana Bestende. Okay. What star is at the center of our solar system and provides Earth with latent heat?
1: Pass.
0: What word means a male child in relation to his parents? What word means a male child in relation to his parents?
1: Pass.
0: What word describes the place or position where someone or something is situated?
1: Pass.
0: What do we call a person who drives an aeroplane?
1: Pilot.
0: All right. You got a pilot. What word describes the place or position where someone or something is situated? That's location. A word means a male child in relation to his parents, son. But his son, a male child, bagbizango son. And what star is at the center of our solar system and provides Earth with latent heat? Kuthiwa ilanga. But I'm not sure about utilanga inkanyezi. But according to Tuage star. Which KwaZulu-Natal football club is known as Abafana Bestende, Ilamonville, Golden Arrows FC? What place at home is commonly used to park a car or may be used for storing tools and equipment? Garage. What helps illuminate roads at night and make it safer for motorists and pedestrians? Street lights. But at least

0: Utso Little Pilot. We also got, which one? Did you get the garage?
1: Yeah.
0: Yeah, you got the garage. You got two. So obviously, Mshayileke, boss, my Victor. Congratulations, my brother. All right. Hey, okay. No, no, me kusasa. Zobe sikhatheke nenye ke iartist. But abantu abadinga ukulandela bakuthola njani for more information?
1: Yeah, ku Facebook ukuthi ukhuluma noba mina ke
0: ngibuza u Staring.
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0: Okay.
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2: The evidence obtained in the Mabel letter revealed that a second firearm allegedly used in the offences under the Yakasa 5 of 2023 was also used in the offences forming the subject of the Mabel letter. Mr. Mneza is implicated in both matters.
1: Listening to evidence relating to these multiple counts instead of counts that relate to me in the matter.
3: The prejudice that will be caused to me is not just perceived, but real, as I would have to incur fees for my legal representatives to be at court and listen to evidence that has no bearing.
0: Amaphoyisa esifundazwe iKwaZulu-Natali aveza ukuthi asezwile ngenamba kaWhatsApp ethunyelwa kubantu bathembisa umsebenzi emaphoyiseni uma ke bekhokha imali engango-R15,000 amarandi. 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
5: The police are investigating a case of murder and attempted murder following a shooting incident on the R21 towards OR Tambo International Airport on the evening of the 5th of October 2026. According to preliminary information, a driver traveling in a Fiat reportedly experienced a breakdown and contacted a friend for assistance. The friend arrived at the scene accompanied by two other people. As they were attending to the vehicle, shots were fired at them. The driver attempted to evade the gunfire but lost control of the vehicle, which collided with the jersey barrier. The driver sustained fatal injuries and was declared at the scene. One passenger sustained a gunshot wound and was transported to hospital for medical treatment, while the third occupant managed to escape unharmed.
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6: The strategy of the government since the beginning, without giving any answer, any political answer, any real discussion to the social movement, they are just creating violence.
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8: 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Yeah. So that's pretty crazy. I mean, we should be listening.
0: Ilezike ebengiziphethe ngalesi sikhathi na

0: Ngengo 8:30 nizobuya nama headlines bese ke ngiyathonsela ngo 9 o'clock.
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0: Ngomnana Kulesha NKR, Hamsana no CC no Nimuji, Lily Faith as well as Tete, Betsy is table. Beautiful music indeed. 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My brother, good morning.
1: Good morning.
0: Oh, Grant.
1: Good morning.
0: It's good to have you, brother. 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And I think in inspiration tizeni, but to talk more about it. 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
0: 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But this customer is still on TikTok, so number of teaser while it's a shame to watch it, which I'm going to catch you while it's a shame. I'm going to see which I'm going to call the world. This is like, I'm going to know more. You should not see the mask and the like, but to know the other, but that's nice. But you're not looking at the banner, but I mean, whatever I mean, I'm going to catch you at the end.
1: Lalela, there was no better option. There was no better option. I think good news, but nje beyimlindile le leli verse bekuyilaki, because ngathi ngikubona e social media ukuthi I know kune open verse ngukhethiwe, but I was like, azubani azomkhetha? 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
0: 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So much as you pay to let's buy.
1: Shout out, my brother. 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
1: get out of here. 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
1: 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And I think it's only four games so that you can be in the final. So from pre-season, the way we started good, and we could see that you know, the hunger is there. 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
2: Both our club president and Dr. Khoza, they have a very long-standing history and relationship, and it's one that myself and Mpumi and Nkosana have managed to replicate because of our times together and going to the same primary school as well. They were older than me, and I've always, you know, admired how they approached the world and the tasks. 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

0: Mamelo, go on, it's the Amandam XN. 13 before 9 o'clock is the time. Good morning, welcome to the Rise and Rock Breakfast. We are about to bounce, but not yet. I saw you, Mazola. And when I'm going to recommend Indaba Zamakansela on Facebook, but Indaba Vandu Mabezo Funu Votelo, Nubakasma Makansel, Banga Vulo, Mama WhatsApp channel, so that Bezunig is updates. 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
1: Don't let tell a man.
0: It's a mina. 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Fuck it, dear.
1: And I think I'm going to find some people more. 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
1: 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Ayabalansisa.
0: And you tell you people talk too much. Oh man, 0687649969. 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
0: 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Ncele Mncedisi uthi awe a very good morning sir. Thank you so much my brother. 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

0: FM. All right, and I think it's time for us to bounce. 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It's Isishimane Namhlanje Ekuseni. If it's your birthday, happy birthday to you. We love you and we appreciate you. And remember, you can be a slower, but never walk back. 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
1: Bongiwe BP.
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0: Yes.
1: Oh, okay. I didn't know.
0: Yeah, ngazi ngoba because ngasekhaya bakhona. And also, my classmates was Nqele.
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2: Let me highlight, last day you remember that we were struggling so much with the road carnages and fatalities. We then increase on the weather and the visibility on the road. That seems to yield a positive result for the province of KwaZulu-Natal. The real aim now is that our roads, because we cover almost 34,800 in the province of KwaZulu-Natal, only that 8,000 is black tar. The rest

0: is gravel. So it needs regular plating, regular gravel, re-graveling, and even the black top needs potholes to be fixed. So we realized that because we do have the yellow plant, the crow crab, the graders, the excavators in almost all the regions. So what was the better solution? Employ more operators so that they are back on the ground. Employ more workers in the form of EPWP so that they are just going to do that on a regular basis.
1: Inkantolo ephakeme yaseThekwini ivumile ukuthi lizimele lodwa icala lomsola wesithathu siyanda miyeza eceleni lokugejengwa kwaKenan Forbes owedume ngelika aka kanye nomngane wakhe uTibelo Motswane. 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
2: I humbly reiterate that to date I've been in custody without bail for almost 2 years, 7 months. 17, I respectfully draw the attention of this honorable court to a case now known as the Senzomeiwa case, that there is a mountain of contention that this case will also follow the suit.
3: The evidence obtained in the Mabel letter revealed that a second firearm allegedly used in the offences under Elia Castle 5 of 2023 was also used in the offences forming the subject of the Mabel letter. Mr. Meza is implicated in both matters.
2: Listening to evidence relating to these multiple counts instead of counts that relate to me in the matter.
4: The prejudice that will be caused to me is not just perceived, but real, as I would have to incur fees for my legal representatives to be at court and listen to evidence that has no bearing.
1: Uma sihlabela phambili ke sithola udaba luthi liphinde lamiswa futhi icala lokubulawa kwaSenzomeiwa emva kweyinsuku ezimbili libuyile njengoba ke bemiswe amasonto amabili. 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
5: Whether the court invokes whatever provisions of the CPA to...
6: Fine, I hear you. Just read section 147.
7: 167, the court may at any stage of criminal proceedings examine any person other than an accused who has been subpoenaed to attend such proceedings or who is in attendance at such proceedings and may recall or re-examine any person including an accused already examined at the proceedings, and the court shall examine or recall...
6: That's what I'm interested in, because they say I can't do that.
8: That evidence of the metadata has been canvassed by Sergeant Mabasa.
9: My cross-examination on Mr. Mabasa's evidence was based on what was presented here at court. The photo itself, the metadata that accompanied that photo.
1: Uma sibheke ezamazwe ize laseFrance libhekene ke nokhukhulela ngoqo umbhikisho wabafundi oqale ngokweseka othisha besikole samabanga aphezulu ebebeteleke enyakatho nenhlokodolobha iParis. 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
10: The strategy of the government since the beginning, without giving any answer, any political answer, any real discussion to the social movement, they are just creating violence.
11: So we've been on the street since 5 a.m. and so now we were collecting trash and stuff in order to really block the door.
12: To them, we are young enough to be kicked, to be gassed, but we are not old enough to be listened. Yeah. So that's pretty crazy. I wish you'd be listening.
1: Ilezi-ke ebengiziphethe ngalesi sikhathi nakanjani ke ngo-9:30 ngizobuya futhi nezinye izindaba ezigcwele. 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

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A very good morning to you, Mkhosi. 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
2: Let me highlight, last year you remember that we were struggling so much with the road carnages and fatalities. We then increase on the weather and the visibility on the road. That seems to yield a positive result for the province of KwaZulu-Natal. The real aim now is that our road, because we cover almost 34,800 in the province of KwaZulu-Natal, only that 8,000 is black tar. The rest is gravel, so it needs regular plating, regular gravel, re-graveling, and even the laptop needs potholes to be fixed. So we realize that because we do have the yellow plant, the crowcrab, the graders, the excavators in almost all the regions. So what was the better solution? Employ more operators so that they are back on the ground. Employ more

0: of it to see when the infrastructure, sewer infrastructure, was developed before we can have this great community that is staying around. The pump station was able to accommodate the volume of the sewer. But as the location is expanding, more people are coming, more locations are coming. There was no development in terms of improving the pump station. That is the real problem that we're encountering here. But in our IDP, we put it so that we can have more pump station or a big pump station, because this one is not able to accommodate a volume of a sewer. Remember, this infrastructure, it was an infrastructure that was there even before 1994.
1: Uma sibheka ezamazwe izwe laseKenya seliqinisekise ukushona komuntu oyedwa nongowokuqala kubulawa igciwane le-Ebola. 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
0: It's true, the problem has been here for a quite of long time, but always there is a cause of it. To see when the infrastructure, sewer infrastructure, was developed before we can have this great community that is staying around. The pump station was able to accommodate the volume of the sewer. But as the location is expanding, more people are coming, more...
1: Sixolise-ke ngombiko ongeyiwona. 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
3: There are two processes, the guidelines of the ANC, there's an implementation of what is required by law, and all those permutations must be looked at. The issue of Andile cannot be an issue that becomes something that is portrayed as a mess in the African National Congress. It does need political attention. It does need organization.

0: organizational intervention. 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
2: 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He fell ill about a month ago and was treated in several hospitals while still in DRC. He traveled from DRC to Kampala by road, then boarded Jambo Jet flight number 8523 and arrived in Nairobi on Saturday 3rd October 2023 at 1:10 p.m.
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3: 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Uhlokokhozi ngelomoya igagazi. Ivibe yethu. 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

0: 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And then that's how you enter. So the competition runs from 1 September to Christmas of this year. Ukushuthe nje khona abantu abawu 2 abazoqala 2027 nemoto
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1: 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But once someone gives an opportunity wahola kabili kathathu ungabusebenza mahala phela kwesport. Value your skill because working for free is expensive on its own. Okay, I usually charge 20,000 for this. 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Yeah, and then come with your working conditions. 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
1: Well, first and foremost, given that we contested in 2024 and now we're seeing some profound growth across communities, that's the first thing. The second thing that we have always kept as our secret model as BOSA is that we say, let the people choose their candidates, right? We never want to impose a candidate on a community, because who am I to tell the people of Mangaung what is their felt need? It's up to someone who comes from Mangaung, lives daily. So the second criteria was that we wanted communities to be able to endorse candidates. Thirdly is a resource issue, because when you are new and beginning, you certainly can't contest everywhere in the country. So you have to take your resources strategically where you want to go. And then ultimately they're critical, and metros are critical in this country. When you reflect on the fact that South Africa has been growing at 1% for the last 10 years, and you think about where are some of the pain points, you can look at macroeconomic policy, etc.
0: Uma sibheka ezamazwe, intatheli esimkantshubovu ye-Royal Media Services ezweni laseKenya, Fred Obachi Machoka, uhlonishwe kamalunga esishayamthetho ngomsebenzi wakhe kulo mkhakha, njengoba-ke ngempelasonto ezobe gubha iminyaka engu-50 kulo mkhakha emcimbini ozoba senkundleni ezemidlalo i-Ulinzi Sports Complex enhlokodolobha iNairobi.
2: Mr. Mwala, I saw a scramble from our staff in Parliament, angling to take a photo with him. It's really a joy, Mr. Speaker, that we have people of this talent.
3: I know Fred Obach has a big show this Saturday, Mr. Speaker, which I already have tickets, and Senator Mogheni did not give them. I bought them, Mr. Speaker. So it will not be, and I hope nobody gets to the temptation of asking for free tickets, Mr. Speaker.
4: Mrs. Machoka, the wife of Fred Obachi Machoka, was my teacher at Alliance High School, teaching me Kiswahili. And look at what you have done. You have one of the best senators in this republic.
5: If we didn't have the Royal Media Services and the work that the Honorable SK Masharia has done, Honorable Speaker, to give opportunity to these talents to express themselves.
0: Ilezike ebengiziphethe ngeleshumi nanye ihora, nakanjani ke ngo-11:30 ngizobuya nama headlines, bese ke ngiyagcwalisela ngeleshumi nambili ihora.
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7: Kingdom Mandate with Major Prophet DK Smear uMthauzeni yazisa abalaleli kanye nabalandeli basembusweni ukuthi umprophet usengene ngomgqibelo ekuseni kusukela ngo-2-3 ekuseni, bese kuthi ngesonto angene ngo-4-5 ekuseni. 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
10: Remember what it meant the first time water came from a tap in a home that never had it, or the first time a child from your street went to university? 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
6: 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Uhlokokozi. 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
1: So, Oshogamnandi Uti stand by me, Gumsakazo in under 88.4 FM, today's best radio. Naganjani is cutting a manage, it's 14 minutes past 11 o'clock. It says again, Naganjani Wing was here to last city corner zone, Lengoluazi, Jungle, which I legally go corner or Pastor Kongolo, Oguena Ozobe, a silita, Iga Kulazi, also in Elanam Sanje, Yazin Yazi, Shogaz overseas, Tinder is Balulekile. Now we ask him Lalima City Zone, Lengoluazi, Aluko Uluazi, Onga was Utulmele. Naganjani get Luna Lulu Shelo, Astalagas and Bingeles Mamgele, Opasta Kongolo, M. Sagazon in under 88.4 FM. I bong because
2: greetings.
1: So, what happened? 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
2: I'm okay, and how are you?
1: I'm very well. Yeah, Sapin de Sabonana, Namtanje, Sizo Kulumangezi, Shogo, Ezibalulekile, La Sonda Kona, Umpagati, Ola Lela in under 88.4 FM, Guluas.
2: Thank you for having me.
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2: 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Anyway, nice show. 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
1: you.
2: My way this side.
1: Thank you so much.
2: Life is full of details. Big details and small details, tiny details. 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It's not wrong. I'm not against it. But I'm asking myself in thati, why singake sibuke the opposite of that? 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
2: 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Why are you talking lies? Why ngizama ukukhona inside the details. Why you come among? Because when uthi ufika la emhlabeni ukukhalela ibele lo muntu omficela emhlabeni, you know,
1: true,
2: and all those things are important things in life. There are important things in life in such a way that umabazali, okay, let,

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0: 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But we don't do those things.
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0: We don't. And there are significance these things. 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
0: 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But unfortunately, a stage in esiphila kusona, a female or a male just become a mother before.
1: Yeah.
0: Yeah, bo. 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

0: A very beautiful song by Brenda Mtambo, uthi mhlaba wethu, ebona ke umsakazo wakho inanda 88.4 FM. 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
4: If I may mention in passing some of the issues that we have in terms of voting stations that do not have electricity, we have 403, 422 voting stations that do

0: not have water, 253 voting stations without proper sanitation, 81 without cell coverage, and 106 facilities across the province where we have bad votes. The longest ballot in the province will be the PR ballot in the Nelson Mandela Bay Metro with 37 candidates. Tough. followed by Buffalo City with 29 candidates on the PR ballot. Then the DC-15, the Oor Tambo District Council ballot, will have 21 candidates, together with the KSD PR ballot. Both of those will have 21 candidates.
1: Umasibheka ezamazwe intatheli esemkantshubovu iRoyal Media Services ezweni laseKenya, uFred Obachi Machoka uhlonishweke amalungu eshamthetho ngomsebenzi wakhe kulo mkhakha, njengoba-ke ngempela sonto ezobe kubha keminyaka engu-50 kulo mkhakha emcimbini ozoba senkundleni ezemidlali uLinzi Sports Complex enhlokodolobha eNairobi.
2: Mr. Mwala, I saw a scramble from our staff in Parliament, angling to take a photo with him. It's really a joy, Mr. Speaker, that we have people of this talent.
3: I know Fred Obach has a big show this Saturday, Mr. Speaker, which I already have tickets, and Senator Mogheni did not give them. I bought them, Mr. Speaker, so it will not be... And I hope nobody gets to the temptation of asking for free tickets, Mr. Speaker.
2: Mrs. Machoka, the wife of Fred Obach Machoka, was my teacher at Alliance High School, teaching me Kiswahili. And look at what you have done. You have one of the best senators in this republic.
4: If we didn't have the Royal Media Services and the work that the Honorable SK Macharia has done, Honorable Speaker, to give opportunity to these talents to express themselves.
1: Ilizwe ebengiziphethe ngeleshumi nambili hora nakanjani ke ngo-half past 12. 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
6: 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Izwi lethu kuphela elindizi laphezulu. Uhlokokozi. Ngelo moya igagazi. I-vibe eyethu. 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

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Today's

Oh, skills ungavusa kundari manje. Wenzu to deben. Jobek. Hi, this is Skills. As well as a Fezega, this is Ngonakele. So bored, I'm done as a guy. Hey, listen, it's a Wednesday. It is a Wednesday, midweek Wednesday. Oh, let's do another edition of the lunchtime fix. And someone will say, hey, it's Kondla Kondla. And I'm like, yes, you got that one right. Okay, absolutely. We're going to be doing this all the way to 3 this afternoon. This is at the Lunchtime Fix. And a thank you to Bongi with EP Nele and for holding the fort. She's going to be back tomorrow. Lucino Lobo Mama Bomkulego. Oh, Intervugas Mapule. She is going to be here too as well. You're going to be able to look forward to that. Otherwise, from here till 3, it's going to be me, Tulani Zondi. Langama Vuso. I choose you. VIPs. I'm going to be getting on to your VMs.

It's a lovely one taken from a cold play, and at least it feels like I'm falling in love. Yes, indeed. 0687649969 Langamavusa before this one. I choose you. So, Lekhonolo. 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Yes. 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Popular known as the Shebe. Is back in Polokwane Magistrate Court today as he continues to face a major legal battle. And the Lekompo musician is actually facing a 21 charges, including 4 counts of attempted murder robbery with aggravating

0: circumstances, an unlawful possession of a firearm and ammunition, assault, reckless and negligent driving, capable homicide as well. Ooh, this guy, I doubt if ever he's going to be able to get a bail. He's been applying for bail for so many times. Oh, we'll see what happens. A court, namhlanje. 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
1: Amen.
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3: For argument in respect of the application for further particulars and the response thereof, you will then be interstating up until you appear on the day in court number 23 here in Johannesburg. 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Thank you. 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
2: Alright, be a winner with Vodacom. Buy e-data nje lomshumi, which is a 5 gig plus 5 gig, no 30 minutes. For only 55 rand, and stand a chance of winning one of 5 double ticket to go uyobukela Orlando Pirates battling it out with Imamolodi Sundowns at Moses Mabhida Stadium for the top 8 final this Saturday ngomgqibelo. All you have to do is to buy ama bundles and send us a screenshot of your purchase. We will be announcing the winners live on air. Also, you can watch your favorite Orlando Pirates players live at Pavilion Shopping Center this coming Friday from 12 kuze kuyakube u 5 ntambama. Join in on the fun and you could win an awesome prizes. So what you have to do? Buy idatha lomshunqo, which is 5 gig plus 5 gig for 30 minutes for only 55 rand. Uzosibeka ethubeni lokuthi uzwinele one of 5 double tickets ukuthi uyobukela iPirates ne Sundowns at Moses Mabhida Stadium for the top 8 final this coming Saturday. All you have to do is to buy loma bundles, send us a screenshot what usuthu sowathengile ku 0687649969. That's 0687649969. Ne? Uzohamba ubabona nje ama players at Orlando Pirates at Pavilion Shopping Center this coming Friday. Or 12. Goes to about 5. Ntambama.
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0: Twinanda Rocks umhla lona Twinanda Sabazo wakho umsakazo wakho
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0: such a great one indeed. It is once again from Nhlonipho and as well as AB Crazy. Inhliziyo. Otherwise, how are you doing? You doing good? I just hope you're doing great as much as I am right here in the studio. Namhlanje. 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I see you, my guy. I'm going to be going through to your voice note in just about AGV. But for now, though, Insizwa. 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
0: Ah, lovely. 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
0: Yazi, when you talk about stability, I remember back in the days. Remember Orlando Pirates, Gavin Lane. Was it Gavin Lane? Gavin Lane. Well, he was called Stability, ne? Exactly. 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
1: Oh, that is nice. That is perfect. All right, if I want to give a phone, I'm going to get a phone. Stability. 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We trend set, I'm sure. 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
0: a trend. Yeah, I'm right. 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
0: Right.
1: Sibonge nje. 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
1: 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Ungobesezuma ubeke kanje.
2: We know and we've understood and we've respected the law, we've marched, we've sent countless memorandums. Every time we've raised the concern, we've been told that there's no statistics to prove anything that we're saying. And right now you're seeing thousands and thousands, thousands of men from God knows where who are coming here because they want to legalize their stay in South Africa. And we're expected to accept that because if we don't, then we're xenophobic or we're not following the law. But where has our voice ever been heard in all of this? We marched, we sent countless memorandums. Our voice is not represented in those courts. These people have sent thousands and thousands of litigation that they currently have in our courts. So they get to do whatever they want because they're already labeled as innocent people. These are military-aged men. In their countries, they don't have the same cultures and values that we do.
1: Ungobesezuma uthi ke labantu ke abanikwa imvume yokuhlala kuleli angeke bahlale ke lapho kuhlala khona ke izikhulu ezifaka phakathi umongameli kepha ke kulindeleke ukuthi ke bahlale nezakhamizi ezisemalokishini eziphoqeleka ukuthi ke phela zibamukele. Uthi ke izingane zakuleli ke zizochayeka kulabantu.
2: Our children are exposed to these people. They don't live in the neighborhoods that Cyril and all those court people live in, all those judges, all those politicians live in. They live in our communities. And you can't force South Africans to integrate with those type of people. Men, military old men, whose children must be exposed to those men? It's our children. I must be okay as a mother of girl children that those men are going to be legalizing their stay in our country. No, it's never going to happen. We don't care what they are. We're saying we don't want them in our country. We don't want men. If you are telling us you are bringing refugees, bring women and children. Don't give us men. We don't want those men.
1: Uma sihlabela phambili sithola ukuthi ke ikhansela lingaphansi kwamasipala womkhawundli imanga wonke esifundazweni saseFree State uKhansela Clement Sihloho uthi ke phela ke ukuchitheka kwendle 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
3: The problem has been here for a quite of long time,
4: yeah.
3: But always there is a cause of it. You see, when the infrastructure, sewer infrastructure was developed, before we can have this great community that is staying around, the pump station was able to accommodate the volume of the sewer. But as the location is expanding, more people are coming, more locations are coming. There was no development in terms of improving the pump station. That's it is the real problem that we're encountering here. But in our IDP, we put it so that we can have more pump station or a big pump station because this one is not able to accommodate a volume of a sewer.
1: Angiphethe lezi ngoluthi isikhulu esiphezulu kwenhlangano yezolimo iAgri SA uyalanda Andrea Hotke umkhakha wezolimo ukhahlameze noma uzokhahlamezeka kakhulu njengoba ke kwenyuka intengo kapetrol kuleli. 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
5: Well, so from an industry point of view, this is bad timing.

0: are just starting to harvest the winter grains down in the Western Cape. We're entering planting season for the summer grains up here in the north. So the timing could not be worse. Over and above that, it's a question of scale. As AgriSA and some other agricultural organizations have reached out to Treasury and the DMRE to request for relief. But from an impact perspective, obviously this is just compounding the overly uncertainty around El Niño, fertilizer prices that remains elevated, and a low commodity cycle.
1: Headlines.
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2: 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Uhlokokozi. 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I-vibe eyethu. 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

0: Oh, this is absolutely amazing, isn't it?
1: Yes.
0: It's BB Winans, Joe, as well as... who else is actually featured on that song? Because, I mean, I think there's quite a few of gentlemen there. There's Joe, there's Brian McKnight as well. Yeah. Coming back home, and that has been the Lunchtime Fix. The Slow Jam, 1, 2, 3, 4 songs back-to-back, uninterrupted. And we need to know which one are you going to be choosing out of these ones. Let's quickly recap. Let's kick it off with Tony Braxton, Long As I Live. There was Boys to Men, Doing Just Fine. Brandy, Truthfully. And then BB Winans, Joe, Brian McKnight, and Joe in there. And it's Coming Back Home. Out of these songs, which one are you opting to go with? 068-764. 9969, Jenga March. Let me check in with you. Let's go with Tunondu. Asijalo ukuthi kwenzakalani ezweni sakhile. Namhlanje, people are crying. But petrol is unbearable, eh?

0: Yeah, Lambo Mela. It's like 29 rand something, right? Yeah, Nandu? Okay, never mind.
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6: And now, ladies and gentlemen, today's best entertainment continues on today's best.

the Deputy National Police Commissioner, Lieutenant General Shadrack Sibiya, continues at the Randburg Magistrates Court, with the state relying heavily on recordings and allegations of possible witness intimidation as well. So the court has held a recording in which Sibiya allegedly tells the father of a 16-year-old complainant that he could deal with him very quickly and easily too. So the state says this supports its argument that Sibiya could interfere with the witnesses if released. So another recording allegedly involved a conversation about approaching the same witness, potentially influencing the case. So because the audio was unclear, the magistrate ordered proper translation and transcript and before the evidence could be properly considered. Sibiya's defense, however, disputes the state's interpretation, and his lawyer told the court that the threatening sound remarks were taken out of context and related to an argument about the witness's behavior rather than an attempt to interfere with the case. So Sibiya faces serious charges, including rape, sexual grooming, and also human trafficking, as well as a firearm-related charge, which he denies all these allegations right there. The important question, though, is how important could these recordings be determining whether Sibiya gets bail? So we're just going to be following that story with keen interest, right? And see whether he'll be granted bail. So the bail hearing continues at Randburg. However, according to what we hear, allegedly, obviously, I pretty doubt if you will able to get bail. Always. But you may never know. The light in the dark, and I found it.

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1: And this is the CC coming through. 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It will be the news of 4:10. So the bail battle involving suspension.

0: It's Matthew Mole. Let me. You know how it is. It's 13:48, 12 away from 2 o'clock smack. It will be the news. You can check that out. Mzamo.
1: Kadashe.
0: Yes, sir.
1: Ngihambe nayo ingoma slow jam. Hamba no number in uprendi. Truthfully.
0: Yeah, truthfully.
1: Hamba no brandy. We are not talking about never, never uprendi. Truthfully. Angibonge, danko.
0: Danko. Don't let your battery be abusive. Iku shy. Do something about it, right? Alright. Well, I was trying to be funny there. Sorry. Anyway, 068-76. Oh, listen. Did you see on social media? I was actually going through my timeline, and there was a guy who posted a post on his Facebook, and saying, with a picture of Jacinta Ngobese Zuma, and saying, this lady needs to be raped and killed. Wow. Here. Yeah, I saw that. And then it was actually trending on social media. Even Jacinta subtweeted that thing. And yeah, it's crazy. It's getting very, very serious, isn't it? So when somebody's going to be getting serious threats, like this. And there's another one also that I just saw now, where I think a foreign national was got detained by the police because he was overheard speaking to a fellow countryman, you would say, and this foreign national was saying the exact words where they were plotting for Jacinta's demise. Yo, well, I just hope she walks around with bodyguards these days. These threats, you don't want to prove them, you know what I mean? So might as well just safeguard yourself. 0687649969, times we're living in.

Lovely Tribe Soul, Musa Keys, and this is Opatapata. 0687649969. Shout out to you and everybody. All right, it's 4 minutes away from 2 o'clock smack. It will definitely be the news, the full bulletin. You can be able to look forward to that. Otherwise, yeah. If ever you was funela matikiti nje ukuzibukela ibhola between Orlando Pirates and Mamelodi Sundowns, Emosi Mabhida Stadium this coming weekend, we MTN 8 final. And well, tenga nje idata lomshumo, which is 5 gig no plus 5 gig no 30 minutes for only 55 rand kwa Vodacom, and stand a chance ukuthi uzwinele 1 out of 5 double tickets ukubukela imatch. All you have to do is to buy the bundle and send us a screenshot of your purchase. We will then be announcing the winner live namhlanje go 2:30. You get it? Those I didn't tell you. Also, you can watch your favorite Orlando Pirates players live at Pavilion Shopping Center this coming Friday from 12 to 5.

0: Sure. Maso screenshot ili bundle le oyithengile bese uyayisend ku 0687649969. Send us a screenshot of your purchase. Uthenge i 5 gig plus 5 gig plus 30 minute obiza u 55 rand. You would know as a Vodacom user. Where is that? How to get it? Once you've done that, you send it to 0687649969. You stand a chance of winning 1 out of 5 double tickets to go and watch MTN 8 final. Nah. All right. There you go. Anywho, listen. I was checking out the Mahlanga Commission, and Itatati Preko Kwa Manje. That is fun. That is all cool. But remember when Joe Sibanyoni was there? Joe Ferrari Sibanyoni, the taxi boss. Yeah. I liked when he started doing his quotes. His quotes are amazing. Apparently he studied Peshaya, in America somewhere. And then I love his quotes. And then I'm going to play some of his quotes. But it's actually one of many that I'm going to be playing. And see me when I see you, if we don't, you know what I mean? Funniest stuff ever.
1: The Lunchtime Fix.
2: It is during this time of the day when I used to quote one of my quotable quotations.
0: Oh, quotable quotations.
2: Which says as follows, mm-hmm. As the opposite of chronometer, hey. Symbolically indicating the twinkle-tingle of Conte. Ooh. My name is President Junction. I just evacuate this arena, leaving you with these few words. See me when I see you, if you don't. We shall see one another in the near future, and then we shall smile, because this was well planned by Almighty God. I thank you.
1: The Lunchtime Time Fix. The Lunchtime Fix.
0: I love Joe Sibanyoni, Mr. Ferrari. Woo. Yeah. Quite a quote, that one, eh? News is up next. Shiga, Smart Black Mambo. That's what it's about.

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3: The relationship of Sergeant Russell Fokker and the applicant, your worship, is that of access. Sergeant Russell Fokker assisted the applicant into accessing information in regards to this matter that she's before court.
4: How did Mr. M receive or understand these calls that he received from Mr. Brother Benjus? As well as from the person who was asking what they were going to stand for what he said.
3: Your worship, he received them as threats directed to him. Consent, your worship, has to include sobriety. So the intoxication of the girls removes the sobriety and therefore there cannot be any consensual intercourse.
0: Kuzothi uma kugamanqale lehora ngibuye nezizobe zingama headlines.
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5: Yeah.

been on the gym feed, but I'm a little chaka ba fee. 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Boom cool, it's a brand new sound that you pull. Brand new set, it's in, it better set. 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We be killing this heat, I zone. 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
0: 25 IS evolution 4. 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
2: Very nice. This is Canon SA as well as Mkhulu for our very own Mr. Lokshin Drive in Zimbi. Very beautiful, my brother. You are, making strides. 0687649969. Let's check in with you guys regarding the songs we played at 1 o'clock. Which one are you going to be choosing? Hey, Stebiso. So you're making a bit. I've heard so many people when they do VNs, right? They will start yawning for whatever apparent reason. I have no idea why. And then you start talking, and then they will keep talking while they still bezamula. It's Timmy Zimmert. You cracked me, my bro. 0687649969. Oh, so if you receive a SASSA grant, this is something you need to pay attention to. SASSA is actually warning about beneficiaries against frequently changing their banking details, saying repeated changes can disrupt the processing of grant payment and may result in delays. So the agency is urging and beneficiaries to make sure that their banking information is correct, active and registered in their own name before submitting a change. Constantly switching between bank accounts can trigger additional verification processes which could affect the timely payment of your grant. So we again lo mkhuba

0: These beautiful things that I've got.
1: Beautiful. Taken from a Benson Boone. Beautiful things. It's 18 minutes after 2, and this is in under 88.4 FM. Today is the best of radio, the official sound. Hey, listen. What do you do at work when you apply for a leave and to bury your grandmother, and then it gets not approved? So, I'll read a story, and then you engage me and let me know what you think of this, all right? And so there was an email that was sent to an employer by Emma. Emma is an employee, right? And Emma, and then a Bali email and asking for a leave to go and bury her grandma. And then a response comes back and from an employee, employer, and it says, "Hi, Emma. I've seen your request for Friday off to attend your grandmother's funeral. Unfortunately, we already have 3 people off that day. I can't authorize any further absence. As your grandmother is not classed as an immediate family member under our bereavement policy, this would need to be taken as an annual leave. Your annual leave request has also been declined due to current staffing levels. So, I will need you to attend your shift as normal. I understand this is a difficult time, but we need to ensure the business is fully covered. Regards." What do you think of that response? What do you think? I see his work. 0687649969. "Hi, Emma. I've seen your request for Friday off to attend your grandmother's funeral. Unfortunately, we already have 3 people off that day. I can't authorize any further absence, as your grandmother is not classed as an immediate family member under our bereavement policy. This would need to be taken as an annual leave. Your annual leave request has also been declined due to current staffing levels. So, you'll need to attend your shift as normal. I understand this is a difficult time, but we need to ensure the business is fully covered. Regards." Your thoughts.

0: Beautiful, taken from Simi as well as Frigid Amadilo. Yeah, this is Bambelela Kuwe. Great song.
1: Lovely. I like it.
0: 25 minutes after 2. And this is another 80.4 FM. Today is the best of radio. Oh, yeah. AKA Teeb's Trial. And, Shake Up. Judge relaxes media rules on witness evidence. So basically, there has been a significant development in the AKA and Teeb's murder trial in the Durban High Court. So Judge Nomfundo has amended her earlier media directive, meaning journalists can now report and broadcast evidence given by witnesses while they testify. So the court had initially prohibited the media from reporting witness testimony during the proceedings. However, there is an important restriction, though. The identities and personal details of witnesses must still be protected, and journalists may also report on exhibits admitted into evidence subject to the court's directive. So the change comes after concerns were raised about media freedom and principle of open justice, while court also has to protect witnesses and to ensure that the accused received a fair trial. Seven men are on trial and for the February 2023 murder of rapper Kinin, a.k.a. Forbes, as well as the Tibelo, Tips, Motswane, and who were shot outside a restaurant in Durban, Florida Road. That's the current state regarding AKA and Deeps. Made a trial. Is it gonna be like Senzo Miwa trial? Where it's gonna drag? God knows for how long. Or think this will be quickly wrapped up. Sentence.

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Hey, let's talk about Emma with her request to go and bury her grandmother. Declined. Because there isn't

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5: 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I Orlando Pirates. Idlala neMamelodi Sundowns at Moses Mabhida Stadium for a top 8 final this Saturday. 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

0: It's a lovely one taken from a Rush Hour. Latinova Pounds. Java, as well as Caspañoves, Nubiolas. This is in Tepe. It's a 14:41, 19 away from 3 o'clock. And this is in under 80.4 FM. Remember earlier on I said, Iguti, hey, listen. We've got tickets to give away. And Vodacom is in the house. Pitches in this in.
1: Sanmunani. I'm good, how are you?
0: I'm great. I'm awesome.
1: Yes, it's so nice to be here today.
0: Yeah.
1: Because, yes, abalaleli. Yeah, they can become a winner with Vodacom. So, and every time I'm here, I'm only talking about good things only.
0: 100% yes. All right, take me through. Let's talk about the Friday thing that's going to be happening, because some players will be a pavilion. Take me through the whole itinerary.
1: So on Friday, kuzobe kumnandi nje pavilion. Sizobe sinama players to Orlando Pirates. Amabhakabhaka, yes. They will be there just meeting ama fans, meet and greet, you know, basayina, you know, the autographs for ama fans, yes.
0: Yeah, that's nice.
1: Taking pictures with fans, and also there'll be a chance for my fans to win ama tickets in a corner.
0: They might win tickets.
1: Yeah, they might win tickets there too for the game the following day. So abalaleli nje bangaphuthelwa, they must get themselves to a pavilion on Friday, and lento le iqala ngo 12 Orlando izofika ngo 12 ephava, yes, kuze kube 5, yes.
0: I was wondering.

0: 5 hours wonke.
1: Uvodacom nje.
0: Uvodacom.
1: The question is, why need to decide ukuthi nenze lento for our customers when?
0: I pela ama customers ethi siyawathanda kakhulu. You know, we just like the fact that they are so loyal to Vodacom and siyazike ke sonke ukuthi Vodacom uwona osponsor amabhakabhaka. We are number one sponsor for amabhakabhaka. Yes. Iloko. So we thought why not bring ibhakabhaka to the people. Yes, just to say thank you for supporting Vodacom. Yeah,
1: that is nice. There's a competition that we've been running, right?
0: Mm-hmm.
1: Where you find out about data, my bundles,
0: and
1: explain that part how it works, and then also I'll give out the number where they get able to send them a screenshot on.
0: Okay, so what's nice is that Vodacom kunewe data bundle elisha that you can get.
1: This is new.
0: Yeah, this is a new data bundle. Aliko dala kholo elisha. Yes.
1: Yeah.
0: So that's why we decided to still promote ebantwini because it's value for money nakhona.
1: Nice.
0: So leli data leli 10 gigs plus 30 minutes.
1: Nice.
0: Yeah. So what does that mean? It's 5 gigabytes. Mm-hmm. I mean 5 gigabytes ebusuku plus 30 minutes. Yeah. So yes. Esinaloke. Leli data leli litholakala ku Vodapay app. Letholakala futhi naku Just for Your Town. So what you do is you dial *123#, and when you dial *123#, you can go to Just for Your Town, or you can go on to Combo because I'm a menu abantu abafani.
1: Okay.
0: Yes. So yeah. So for some people bazothola under iCombo.
1: Okay.
0: Yes, Macombo deals and bazothola lapho under Just for Your Town.
1: Sure.
0: Or abanye bazothola under towns.
1: Okay.
0: Yes.
1: All right. So that's how it works.
0: So
1: once you've purchased those bundles and then you are screen grab or screenshot ukuthenga kwakho and then you send it to 0687649969. That's 0687649969. And that's how you're able to get yourself these 1 out of 5 double tickets.
0: There is 5 standard chance to win, and they are winning a double ticket. So it's not just one ticket. Each mlaleli out of the 5 is a winner a double ticket. So kulula kanjalo nje. Once umuntu esethengile ke lelo data lakhe, uya screen grabber asende kwi number leya layikhaya ya ku Nanda FM. Or it's not, you can also buy it off Vodapay app.
1: Okay.
0: So asibavaleli ngaphandle labathengi Vodapay app. Yeah.
1: That's how you can able to do it, and go bambi zingelayo, okay? So this is what you have to do, and it's going to eat that salako, libizo ngo, eat that salum shug, why?
0: Well, it's called, I cannot reveal this right now, but
1: okay.
0: There's something new, something exciting that is coming into our town, so abaleleli nje must just stay locked onto Nanda FM, and they will definitely know there is something exciting to come with Vodacom, and it that's a lumshung. We're already giving it away, must say that's a lumshung.
1: I think I have an inkling on as to
0: there's an idea.
1: But yes, it is. So buy it that's a lumshung, which is a 5 gig plus 5 gig plus 30 minutes. For only 55 rand.
0: Yes, it's 55 rand, and it is valid for 7 days.
1: Okay, it's nice, very nice.
0: Yeah,
1: it's a chance to win 1 of 5 double tickets, and to watch Orlando Pirates battling it out with Orlando, with Mamelodi Sundowns rather, at Mamelodi Sundowns Stadium for the top 8 final this coming Saturday. And all you have to do is to buy Loma Pande and Jobutalana Begjelile and send a screenshot and of your purchase, and then send it to 0687649969. That's 0687649969. And we're going to be announcing the winners, right?
0: Yes.
1: I love you.
0: We will we will be announcing the winners.
1: 100%, yes.
0: Preferably on Friday.
1: Sure.
0: When everybody has had a chance to see Batenge.
1: Yes.
0: Ama tigiti balaleli are digital. So there is no need for abaleleli to come to the station. We will just send them through to them.
1: Okay, here we go.
0: Yeah, so it's easier as that.
1: You just send it to your number, and then when are you able to get it?
0: Yes, when I just send the screenshots, most send the screenshots. Obviously, you send it through a number ya koleo, and we've got your number automatically, and then we will be in contact.

0: Nada FM will be in contact with you, and you will get your double tickets, which are digital.
1: One double digital ticket to go and check out the top eight final and that this coming Saturday. What's also exciting about Vodacom that you guys have up your sleeve?
0: Well, summer is coming, as we know. Oh, so yes. We have a great amadata nje amahle amnandi that you can see on our VodaPay app, and we have other exciting things that unfortunately I cannot reveal right now. For now, there's so much. Yeah, definitely. There's so much to look forward to on Vodacom. So if you don't have a Vodacom SIM card, I urge you, please go get one, because if not, you'll be missing out on a lot of these deals. And unfortunately, the competition is to Yamatsigiti. It will be for our customers to a Vodacom number. So if you're on another network and you... you have to be a Vodacom customer.
1: Makes sense. All right, this coming Friday at Pavilion Shopping Center, and between 12 and 5, Orlando Pirates players there to meet and greet with anybody who's anyone and wants to come through and just mingle.
0: Yeah, no bad enjoy. Orlando, their favorite player. Why the Pavilion Shopping Center?
1: Where it's big. What about Dubai? Maybe a pavilion.
0: Where to go? So usually kuba nendawo in the pavilion the rooftop somewhere where we usually have it sets up and but you won't miss it. Even noma ungafika nje epava and ubuza ama security, ask around, they'll be able to tell you ukuthi where's the activation happening. But it's more likely to happen lapaya ku rooftop outside the rooftop area.
1: You actually wanted to explain why pavilion, right?
0: I wanted to explain the pavilion.
1: You wanted to explain why pavilion. Why you guys chose pavilion?
0: Oh, no, I didn't want to explain why, but maybe we chose a pavilion because it's more central for Abantu Abalethekwini. It's a central area.
1: 100%. Yes.
0: Than anything. Because you know, Hlala Emlazi, Ulula Uge, Pava, Chestervale, Mashu. Pavilion. It's very accessible and essential. Yeah.
1: Right. Salani, thank you so much.
0: Thank you for having me.
1: We'll see you on Friday at Pavilion. 12 to 5. But yeah, I knock off at 3, so I can catch
0: you. Can still catch the boys. You're not catching me, you're catching the boys.
1: Yeah, catch everybody there. We'll catch everybody. Thank you so much for coming through.
0: Thank you for having me, Nyabonga.
1: All right, this is what you have to do. Buy it at Alum Shum. 5 gig plus 5 gig plus 30 minutes for only 55 rand. And stand a chance to win 105 double ticket to watch Orlando Pirates and Berlin out with Mabelodi Sundowns at Moses Mabhida Stadium for the top 8 final this Saturday. All you have to do, buy bundles, send a screenshot of your purchase and 2068-764-9969. We will be announcing the winners live on air. Also, you get able to catch the boys. Mapagapaga Orlando Pirates players live at Pavilion Shopping Center this coming Friday from 12 to 5. Join in on the fun and you could win some awesome prizes. Thank you, Talani.
0: Thank you so much.
1: So good.

0: Beautiful, lovely, nice one. This one taken from Atoya DeLazy, and this is Love Is In The Air. I'm gone. It's been good hanging out with you guys. Let's do radio whenever God is willing. Let's check out with Maching Chingo.
1: Hashtag today's best radio.
0: Yes, sir.
1: Mr. Kakasho Tum.
0: Yes, ma'am.
1: Gose Retole, original Maching Ching Spear.
0: Set
1: up the note, the one on Goma. NMD, Nami Nawita, no, I bet in the Alaya, I eat lay.
0: Where's
1: the Tolatin and Yahalla? You want to be mean alone, Mundulo. 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
1: I must say that yes, there was a lot of success in that regard in terms of perpetrators appearing before courts and the courts having to hand down some sentences which also served as a deterrent.
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0: Kanti uRetief Odendal weqembu iDemocratic Alliance kafushane DA uthi ke phela kudingeka abantu abakwazi-ke ukuphatha ngendlela kulo masipala. 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
3: The city stumbles from one crisis to the other. Right now, tens of thousands of people are sitting without electricity and water. Maybe the mayor can give us an update on that. But here's the thing. We need to be able to headhunt competent people that can head up our administration. Right now, there's not a single executive director in this municipality left.
0: Kusenjalo usinawo Thambo weqembu lezepolitiki Economic Freedom Fighters ZFF ngamafuphi yena ke uthi ke kudingeka ke usetshenze kakhulu lomkhandlu njengoba ke athi kuningi okonakele.
4: There's a need to do an open heart surgery in Nelson Mandela Bay, and our proposal begins in an infrastructure rehabilitation program where we move away from the tendency of fixing leakages of water on a case-by-case basis where you see a pump in a street, where we move away from fixing sewer challenges by fixing one manhole after another.
0: Ukhomishana wamaphoyisa esifundeni amajoba usedalelwe ukuthi ke lwehlile nokhodlame lomgulukudu endaweni yaseNewcastle, kanti ke bethembisa lukhulu labo kabagaqele sokuba yimeya komasipala wesifunda Nelson Mandela Bay Eastern Cape. 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

It's the Wednesday edition ye Inanda 88.4 FM. Upana Boy Uthi is sitting on top of the world and magulesa to the city hashtag Creative Wednesday. Sikubingelele sikwamukele emsakazweni wakho Inanda 88.4 FM uhlelo lakho lantambama. None other than the Lokshin Drive Show, cause ke ithimba lonke selikhona lifika nganje ligalelekile. 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But in case you'd like to connect with us ngoba nathi siyafisa ukwazi ukuthi khambani on your day so

0: 16 after 3 the Lokshin Drive in under 88.4 FM ngoba isikhathi mase simi kanje kumele ngikwazise indlela ongayisebenzisa ukuxhumana nathi njengoba ke siphethe izinto eyikhala kahle namhlanje 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
0: Maningi on the Lokshin Tribe Show, thank you for Keta Tina. You could have been anywhere, but what if Kamzo Salaglele Kai from 3 until 6?
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0: 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Now a weird story before Nondo wasinike ama headlines. 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
1: Okay.
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0: It's a beautiful sounds of Fumahu. We have no semi cabin on Sabeti Namangeke as we are 21 minutes away from the hourless Lili. And Mzuzwini Njenga Tene, so we're going to talk about MTN, Joba Siazuti, Orlando Pirates and Mamelodi Sundowns. Bazo Bebe Pegene Nge Ziku, La Paya Moses Mapida. But thank you for choosing Inanda 88.4 FM. And I know there's a brother of mine, Ulega Mapumulu Abraham, who's tuning in all the way from Kwangoni. Abantu bahlezi besiphatha grand and recently sana kuba khona kumcimbi kade simenywe ke insizwa umzuraiza kwamunandi kwayingale ndlela ke eyisimanga. So shout out to you my brother, thank you for tuning in to Inanda 88.4 FM. So ke also later on the show we have your 4x4, your four songs esobe sikunika zona wena nje ungathi nyika. 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

0: It's Lady Gaga, Bruno Mars, Die With A Smile, as we are 16 minutes away from the hour. Let's be on the Lokshin Drive Show. Thank you for choosing us. Thank you for Keta Tina. And this afternoon, we are stepping into a world of words, rhythm, and real life stories. And it's Hambele Sethu Namhlanje is a professional poet, a youth advocate who uses izinkondlo zakhe not just to entertain kuphela, but ukhuluma ngempilo, ukhumanisa imiphakathi, the experience of young people. So what happens when istrati then struggles namaphupho of imiphakathi yethu becomes a poetry? Let's find out, because we have none other than Elijah Imbongi Igwele, who is in the studio with Lokshin Drive Show. Sawubona buthi.
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1: Vele ke kwinana 8.4 FM Creative Wednesday. Later on we have your four songs back to back esobe sikunika wona, but in the meantime ngiyakhuthaza ukuthi uyilandele lensizwa Elijah Imbongi Ingqwele.

0: 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It's amazing 3 hours sindawonye njengoba siqeda ukukhuluma no Elijah Imbongi Ingwele. 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What a humble guy. 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

0: 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Police were alerted about the shooting, and when they arrived at the scene, a bullet-riddled vehicle was found and the victim had been transported to a medical facility in a private vehicle. The motive of the shooting is unknown at this stage and search is ongoing with suspects.
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3: Now, the pandemic was a reminder that health security, as well as economic resilience and national development, are interconnected. It is therefore significant that Future Pharma, for us, represents a shift towards an ecosystem in which research, technology, process development, clinical development, regulation, manufacturing, and investment and procurement work together.
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4: We are implementing the recommendations as put forward by the trade union movement a few years ago to get rid of labor brokers who have done so. We are also doing a lot of work to reduce uncontracted services in the city of Johannesburg. But I also want to call on the workers to also assist the city of Johannesburg to help us clean the city. We've got 900 employees in only the CBD, but our CBD is still not clean. So I want to ask for SATU to also help us to push SAMU that we clean the city of Johannesburg by making it clean and safer. We stand a better chance to attract investments.
1: Kuzothi uma kugamanxa leli hora ngibuye nezizobe zingama-headlines.
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4: Who would you rather have namhlanje being a Wednesday winanda 88.4 FM? The Locks and Drive show says mina ke kuleyo featured. First option, endlini khona inyoka. Ila endlini now and wedwa and isebusuku. Oh, uthi uyavuka nje ebusuku nale gundane lidlu la uthi uklipa.
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4: Which one would you choose between the two?
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1: Yeah, she don't need approval. She don't need permission. She just is.

0: And that's how exactly we're wrapping up your 4x4 yethu yanamhlanje, your 4x4, four songs back to back. I'm hoping amongst lezi ngoma eziwu-4 zanamhlanje khona oyienjoyile, khona oyithandile. 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Akusekho ukujikela emva kwento. So all you have to do, buy your bundles and send us a screenshot of your purchase and we will be announcing the winners live on air. So also catch your favorite Orlando Pirates players lapha ePavilion Shopping Center this Friday ngo 12 because kushaya ku 5 ntambama. Join in on fun and you could win awesome prizes. Ngibuza umjaji ekhuluma ngama prizes abazowa win. So please don't miss out. 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
1: ngiyabonga ukuba khona la inanda FM today's best radio 88.4 FM kuyintokozo kakhulu ukuba khona la ngibingelela abalaleli emakhaya uLinda Fiko Mtambo former Orlando Pirates player M108 legend
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0: Okay, so fact, so labanye sibakhohle ibona.
2: Hayi, it's yes. Only three teams okay. Coming this weekend. Wonke umuntu uza la eThekwini for ama team ay three kuphela.
0: Aw three kanjani manje futhi?
2: MTN, okay, Orlando team one. Pirates.
0: Okay.
2: Mamelodi Sundowns.
0: Yeah, okay. Mm-hmm. There is a trophy. The question was who will be lifting this trophy and then angwazanga ukuthi niphendule but because before siye lapho ngoba isikhathe sincane. Let's go straight to UMTN, Team MTN, Bapetien, Team MTN, Bapetien, let's just cut this nana snas.
2: I mean, yeah, we've been Thekwini for almost a week now. We're busy with my activations, you know, trying to promote this event that is coming over the weekend. Mm. It's going to be a spectacle. 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
0: Mawu register mu download the app register.
1: U register. So you recharge
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3: 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On Thursday sise eSkhawini Mall ngo 3 p.m. and sise Richards Bay taxi rank ngo 2 p.m. on Thursday. 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
3: Put on your wheels, spin it like a kusheshe, because King Canon is on your radio.

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1: I'm hanging out with the ubaba uPhungule
2: the drive
3: Kulethina under very oppressive conditions in Nanda. It was not a conducive environment,
2: yes,
3: politically and otherwise, socially and otherwise, politically, you can say
2: it's the drive
1: ningakhulu ubaphungula that he has achieved
2: the drive
3: in iziqezu ufong in a masters in a LLB no BProc I've been there done that academic
2: it's the drive
1: we always see ubaphungula as always a person down on earth
2: it's the drive
3: uNkulunkulu njengoba engasifakanga impiko canon ingoba engafumisa indize abanye abantu bavuvukelelwa kama khanda ngenxa yama achievements forgetting ukuthi the very same people as distance akubona contributed in making him who he is.
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5: Lungiseni. All right, into esikhuluma ngayo nje akusibo bonke
6: abantu ababakhelwe umendo
5: umendo.
6: Yeah. Umuntu ingane yentombazane i blessing.
5: Okay.
6: There is more celebration for a girl than for a boy myself. She earns the right to give herself a name. Two akagundwa inwele zakhe. Bavula a sacred and divine space ukuthi eyingane a design a divine base yakhe. 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How to walk, how to touch, how to talk, and how to deal with internal conflict. And how to identify a man that she can mate or copulate with in the context of marriage. The formative stage of umuntu's father, the black woman, ukwakha feminine power yakhe ibase the first office.
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0: Creative Wednesday, DJ Stoki, we pick round, nehamba no emo no sipho magudulela, bethi akuvumi. 8 minutes away from 5 at 5, we have Nondu giving us the news. Kanti ke njengoba kulesithathu Creative Wednesday, I have none other than Umfowethu la uTsepo Likobela esikhuluma naye ke. And we are talking about a story that goes far beyond ama screens ethu. Our guest, we actor, a writer, a poet, a filmmaker, uTsepo, and he's here to tell us about Siri Imfihlo, a Zulu production tackling very real dangers abantu abasha ababhekene nazo esikhathini samanje. Tsepo, welcome to the show. Welcome to Inanda 88.4 FM. 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
1: Kuzwakala kahle. You have a way of telling lesi story nokusivusa njengabantu baseNingizimu Africa ngokusebenzisa ubuciko bakho, as the story touches also young women who are being exploited because of the financial pressure. Mhlambe, how do we have le conversation le ngaphandle kokublame abantu besifazane ke abasha for ama circumstances that that leaves them vulnerable?
0: But brother, I guess we are still in the vision of God. I guess we are not still going to see. So we are still seeing to see pilangani, see pilango TikTok, and our social media, and our young people, and all that. But that was what we must face any year.
1: Any year,
0: any company, any industry, any opportunity. I guess I am so full of this. I am lezo into lezo. Lezo into lezo. Beka tezenzo squad. So ni pan. So we are lumelo. 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
0: Apostle, my brother, and again, Sunday 7 on Abanta Bash, Abangalaz, Baba on screen, because in Guinea, that bell at the corner on TV, you understand that today.
1: Sure.
0: So, in this Abdel 7 on Abu, because even now, 7 on Andy King in the Oh, Munio Montes is a shooting movie.
1: Nah,
0: 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So, in Tubalelo, Abanta Lele, Abanga was with us from Abu, maybe the whole thing is from the time. So, in the ANZ Lapayan, open in the script, sucking us and I'm going to put Palagan, Joman, I'm trying to go Munio, my filmmakers. 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
3: 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ikhona le nkinga
6: The problem has been here for a quite of long time, but always there is a cause of it. You see, when the infrastructure, sewer infrastructure was developed, before we can have this great community that is staying around, the pump station was able to accommodate the volume of the sewer. But as the location is expanding, more people are coming, more locations are coming. There was no development in terms of improving the pump station. That's it is the real problem that we're encountering here. But in our IDP, we put it so that we can have more pump station or a big pump station because this one is not able to accommodate a volume of a sewer.
3: Kozo tuma gokamanga lele horangi buye nezizo benzikwele.
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2: Sarazit, Malako, Lali, CIA, Kokumbela, Sugla, Namsan, Spugis, Fundas, and Wakoningi, Ogoman, the Via Berela, and the Gas, and Apanze, the Lapago, and Pri Uis Pound, the Pango, Trufide, Lapago, 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
5: 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Is Katige Masimiganje angikhumbuze ukuthi tenga idata lomshungo, which is 5 gigabytes plus 5 gigabytes plus 30 minutes for only 55 rand nje kuphela bese uzibeka ethubeni lokwina 105 double tickets ukuyoyibukela iOrlando Pirates ibhekene ngqo neMamelodi Sundowns lapha Moses Mabhida Stadium for the top 8 final this Saturday. And all you have to do is to buy AMA bundles and send us a screenshot of your purchase and we will be announcing the winners live on air. So also you can watch your favorite Orlando Pirate players live at Pavilion Shopping Center from 12 for the show 5 again tambam. Join in on us the fun, join in on the fun and you could win awesome prizes. So when I yenza loke ngikushilo bese send a screenshot and then also bamchocho so ibukela iMamelodi Sundowns ne Orlando Pirates kulomgcibelo siphinde soyibonela ke nama legends ayo ke I Orlando Pirates lapha e Pavilion kodwa ke isikhathi masimi kanje angivele ngenze kanje.
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1: we walk talk drink and eat music the music is
0: ngokulandelana kwazo le ingoma from number 1 Nas Mthandazo Gatya into you And then sathi number 2 DJ Zinhle uthi njengemali Sangena ku number 3 Nicole Tweety ethi clock it

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In the meantime, let's enjoy the music.

0: man, amazing work from TJ L. Hamano Caesar's beats. Nokwazi, Noex, Ukipu, Betty Ngijabulile. 19 out of 5 on the Lokshin Tribe Show. Kumnandike la ikhaya. So if you're tuning in for the first time, hey, hlala nje, hlale kunethezeke ngoba ke ungasanga laphaya ey'tolo zaka Google Play Store. Download the app so that you can get to tune into any of the shows and ukwazi ukulalela ke some of the podcast ey'nhlelo ekungenza ukuthi ke zikuphuthile. Kodwa njengamanje, I have none other than uDJ, a producer, uDJ L. And if you want to know where the heartbeat of Mzansi, isona ke isikhathi ke njengamanje, because you don't look at the charts, you look at the street. And our next guest is a man providing the exact soundtrack to the street. He's a mastermind behind the massive bangers like Groover, Izinto, the incredible talented producer DJ uDJ L esikhuluma naye njengamanje. And he's also on the line, and now again mhlawumbe ufisa ukuba a producer, a DJ, isikhathi sokuthi ke uhlale unethezeke sizwe lengxoxo namhlanje, ukwazi ukusika ke nephethini. DJ L, welcome to the show. Welcome to Inanda 88.4 FM. Sawubona bhuti wami.
1: Sanibona, thank you so much. Open rap ni right lapho e studio.
0: Sanibona
1: nabalaleli as well.
0: Sinandi. And how is your afternoon so far? Iphethe grando.
1: So far so good, but I can't complain. Je pholile la eJoburg.
0: Nice. And take us through for a person who's in Durban, how is the weather looking that side?
1: It was warm today, yes.
0: Yeah.
1: Obviously, you guys have an advantage of Luange Lapa.
0: Showcase!
1: Short with Luange.
0: Yeah. Now let's get into it, DJ L. And if you say, from where into your thing, I think Lindo music, what really inspired DJ L utangene emculweni?
1: I think on my side it's a game natural. As you know, some people they will say it's a calling. I believe I'm one of those. Music vele kudala wona ngiyithanda sukusela vele ngisasencane. But ngiqala ukufunda kahle. Well, I didn't go to school for it, but ngiqala ukufunda through friends and you know, people that I know around me. Mama sengifika la eGauteng in 2012. Ilanga ufundela khona, but officially ngiqala ukuba ne studio sami ngo I think it was 2020. Ilanga ba ne studio sami straight ngiqala ukuproducer khona my own production. But yeah, since then I've been cooking.
0: And then the name DJ L liqhamuke kanjani, because sinosifuna ufunde ucishe wangibizisa igama L wrong la. How did the name DJ L come
1: out? Yeah, okay. DJ L, but it could depend on what you found it.
0: Yeah.

0: to Ale, abanye ba to DJ L. So that depends. So Ikama, okay, let me just tell you a short story. Initially, my music, I didn't really wanted to be like an artist like that is known. My plan was just, I was just going to be a producer in the background. That was it. But Pambang is cutting. I want to go to him, and this thing is not working out because even in my collaboration, it's not easy to get me fair known.
1: Yeah.
0: So if my production, let me say my record label, A-List Entertainment. So the time I submitted this name, they didn't allow it because it sounded like a record label. So I had to abbreviate it in the O-A-L-E, which stands for A-List Entertainment. So that is how I ended up Ale, and then some people just started calling me DJ. Then I'm like, okay, let me give it to them. Then I started naming myself.
1: Showcase and ngithandi I sound yakho mfowethu kwi production. I think jealous for not to know this guy. We are no producer. His sound yakhe clean guy. I was like super clean sound, my brother. Kudos to you, man. Was it easy for you to pick his sound DJ L azosebenza ngayo, or we were too struggling nje here and there? How hard was it to pick his sound that azosebenza ngayo?
0: Sometimes, you know, on our side, when you say that isn't as cool, it sounds like as if you are breaking or no, fortunately for me, being a call, difficult. I'm astounding, Jay, I was well. And then I think maybe I can just say I was lucky enough to have someone on a Otalu Maskandi, because I've been looking for someone that can play Maskandi. And then I got used to Kebu, and then I got hold of Kebu. Kebu came through. And then Senza Leo sound. I think that's what changed the whole thing.
1: Nice.
0: Leo flavor, you must scan DJ. I was very fortunate to see I got hold of someone who began a mask and otherwise maybe in King again.
1: And we said then about Nabani, Baba Tule, Nama producers, Abanamakama, Amakulu. Now, Uma Use Studio, Nomu producer. How do you find a balance, Paratko Cleaner, a sound Yako, got of familiar collaboration was Gise, Gwenya in the Abunga Ilinde?
0: Yeah, for me, Mangan Zumkulo, Zumba Bingshulo earlier on would see. I have my own studio. So usually when I call you to studio or collaborator now, usually I would have done my research.
1: I know
0: more or less what is it that you are bringing. But of course sometimes you do explore new stuff, and then if it sounds good, then it sounds good.
1: Nice.
0: But for me, at the end of the day, it doesn't matter which music I'm making, whether it's Afro pop or hip hop, whatever. Finally, sound be in a soul part. Finally, be nama emotions. That's the main thing. Is sound yamuti in a soul. Yeah. So whatever direction that we're taking, we just need to make sure we take is soul corner.
1: Kate singeni se ngengoma yako emnandi ngalendlela ke eyisimanga et ngijabulile. You also have Ingawe. There's also Ihamba Nam. The EP is out. Take us through the EP. Ukuthi ke iphete obani, and abantu ke amshona njengoba ke isi available online bengakwazi bayitholele bayilalele more from umsebenzi wakho ke.
0: Yeah, so Zobiza album, because it consists of 10 songs.
1: Nice, yes.
0: And then it has very strong features, especially for someone who's releasing an album for the first time. I was just blessed to got hold of people that are really good. The first song that you just played now is features Uno Waz, she's a legend. And then inside as well, we got guys like your Sipho Makutulelas, I have for Smash SA, about Kinis, which they are doing very well as well. I'm a piano. Banning man, I'm just sorry I won't be able to mention all of them, but there's really beautiful and talented features to the album.
1: Super amazing. Imnandi kakhulu. I got to listen to, I think, ngoma ezu-4 so far. Sazoqhubeka ngiqedele ngiyilalele ngiphinde ngiqale phansi. Qhubeka nomsebenzi omuhle ke bhuti wami. From now going forward, kuya phambili, what can we expect from DJ L?
0: So what you can expect from me, in a joint album that's coming out very soon. It's me and Smash SA.
1: Nice.
0: If the single album is Okuma this coming Friday, it's featuring Bandros, and then Guno Wesley, and then Smilo as well. But the album as a whole is Okuma 23 October. Leon Cheng Zoti, the soft piano, soulful piano, nice. If I can put it that way. Abani Bati private school, so... Yeah, it's beautiful sound. Nama Neskin Sase Corner, that flavor of a Maskandi as well, Sase Corner. Like I said, in most cases, I'm inspired by my sound, which like Africa. I mean, just South Africa alone, we have 11

0: I mean, 12 official languages, so there's just a lot of inspiration.
1: We are
0: always make sure we see there's those elements.
1: We are going to play this song because already in my mind, I'm already imagining that sound. Ingo Manje, it is a mix with Lama Sound. My brother, can now take us through social media. How do we follow you so that we can get to see who is
0: Okay, cool. So if you want to get hold of me, or maybe you want to do a collaboration, or maybe you just want to follow, maybe I'll turn the music.
1: Mm-hmm.
0: You can find me on TikTok or on Instagram. Ikama, it's official _ DJL. So DJL, you just spell it by DJ and then ALE. On those two platforms, and also no Facebook as well. Facebook, you just have to search for DJL. Unfortunately for now, I don't have my contacts. I'm still trying to sort it out, but I'm very active on those platforms that I've just mentioned. Now I do respond to my inboxes, even my comments.
1: Mm-hmm. All right.
0: So for now, I'm still available until when Nungens are famous, then
1: DJ, thank you so much for your time. It's been an absolute pleasure. Putuami, all the best. See Lindele album yako. I can't wait to go to see you to Spatile Negiona. 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That's amazing DJ, UDJ L. Iphindeke abe uproducer. Muhle kakhulu uyanqomeka umsebenzi wakhe. Go and check out his amazing work. Umlandele na online. Khona uzombona ukuthi ubhizi ngani. 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Show some love, it's DJ L.

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2: We know and we've understood and we've respected the law, we've marched, we've sent countless memorandums. Every time we've raised the concern, we've been told that there's no statistics to prove anything that we're saying. And right now you're seeing thousands and thousands of men from God knows where who are coming here because they want to legalize their stay in South Africa. And we're expected to accept that because if we don't, then we're xenophobic or we're not following the law. But where has our voice ever been heard in all of this? We marched, we sent countless memorandums. Our voice is not represented in those courts. These people have sent thousands and thousands of litigation that they currently have in our courts. So they get to do whatever they want because they're already labeled as innocent people. These are military-aged men. In their countries, they don't have the same cultures and values that we do.
1: Ngobe sezuma uthi ke labantu abanikwa imvume yokuhlala kulele ke angeke bahlale ke la kuhlala khona ke umongameli kepha ke bahlaliswa ke nezakhamizi ezisemalokishini eziphoqwa ukuthi ke phela zibamukele.
2: Our children are exposed to these people. They don't live in the neighborhoods that Cyril and all those court people live in, all those judges, all those politicians live in. They live in our communities. And you can't force South Africans to integrate with those type of people. Men.

0: of men, whose children must be exposed to those men? It's our children. I must be okay as a mother of girl children that those men are going to be legalizing their stay in our country. No, it's never going to happen. We don't care what they are. We're saying we don't want them in our country. We don't want men. If you are telling us you are bringing refugees, bring women and children. Don't give us men. We don't want those men.
1: Masihlabela phambili sithola oluthi ikomidi lesigungu esiphezulu kwenhlangano yosomatekisi kuleli Santaco sesinqumo ukuthi kangeke yenyuke imali yokugibela ematekisini okwamanje njengoba ke phela kusalindwe kwesinqumo ngezingxoxo nohulumeni ngomthelela wokwenyuka kwentengo kapetroli kuleli. 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
2: The National Executive Committee, NEC, of the South African National Taxi Council, SANTACO, has resolved that no taxi fare increases will be announced or implemented through its affiliate associations at this stage, pending further engagements with government on the impact of rising fuel costs and the sustainability of the taxi industry. The decision was taken at a meeting of the National Executive Committee held earlier on today in Johannesburg, following extensive deliberations on the financial pressures facing taxi operators and the potential impact on commuters. SANTACO will first engage government to establish whether any form of assistance or intervention can be made available to the industry and the overall transport sector.
1: Ngiphethe lezi ngoluthi amaphoyisa aseMombasa eKenya sebophe owesilisa neminye engamashumi amahlanu nambili obudala onobuzwe baseKenya kanye nomaseTanzania oboshelwe ke amacala okuphanga. 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
3: I want to thank the security agency in Mombasa for the synergy, for the teamwork which has led to the successful operation, and I ask them to continue with that same spirit. I'm appealing to Wananchi to provide information to the security teams so that we can have a peaceful Mombasa.
1: Lezi bengezogcina osukwini lwanamuhla kozothi kusasa ekuseni zibe khona ezinye izindaba okwamanje usale kahle.
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2: 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Ngikukhumbuza ukuthi ke thenga idatha lomshunqo, which is 5 gig plus 5 gig, no 30 minutes othola ngaphezulu for only 55 rand nje kuphela, and stand a chance of winning one of 5 double tickets to watch Orlando Pirates battling it out with Mamelodi Sundowns at Moses Mabhida Stadium for the top 8 final this Saturday. So all you have to do buy the bundles and send us a screenshot of your purchase, and we will be announcing the winners live on air. Also, you can catch your favorite Orlando Pirate players live at the Pavilion Shopping Center this Friday from 12 until 5. 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
2: 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You have Usfundo Shezi across all social media platforms. 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
2: of science technology and innovation Dr. Cele and members of the diplomatic corps we thank you for being here and representatives it's really a pleasure to launch the future pharma facility this is truly a milestone of South Africa's journey towards health health sovereignty something that we've been championing and perhaps championing even more since

COVID-19. A nation's competitiveness rests on its ability to build world-class capabilities and to innovate. And in a way, that is how development in a nation is measured by. That is the yardstick. And a nation's progress depends on its ability to harness those capabilities, and those capabilities don't only rely on the resources that the nation has, but perhaps the most important resource, its people. And to improve, with a view of improving the lives of our people and expand prospects for all our people. So this facility here signals our resolve as a country to harness science, technology and innovation in pursuit of sustainable development. When we were going through the architecture of changing the ministries in our government, we depicted science, innovation and technology as one of those game-changing type of departments. And when we appointed, or when I appointed Dr. Nzimande, I knew that he would fit in like a hand in a glove. And that is what exactly he has done. Not so much because when he's given instructions, he just runs and gets them done. Because he has a passion, and he works with people who have a passion. This signals our resolve to grow our industrial capabilities, this future pharma, and to achieve meaningful health security as well as sovereignty. And it's important to talk about sovereignty because that's what much of the world is seeking to do, particularly in the health sector. Not so long ago, we were in the midst of the greatest global health emergency in more than a century. Now, the COVID-19 pandemic taught us many lessons, chiefly that developing economies need to strengthen local scientific as well as technological and manufacturing capability if they are to move to safeguarding the health of their people. Now, as COVID-19 struck us, perhaps we were a bit amazed to see how the Northern Hemisphere countries immediately started moving ahead, charging ahead with the development of vaccines. And that really came about because as soon as COVID-19 arrived at our shores, or their shores as well, they immediately took executive actions to direct resources towards their various research institutions. The United States did more or less that, the UK did that. And one of the things that they did was not only to direct resources, but also to mobilize their various research institutions and pharma companies and gave them the resources, but they immediately also created a market. For instance, in the UK, they immediately bought 350 million vaccines yet to be developed. They did not even wait for their SAHPRA to approve. And I heard Boitumelo saying they will be like the policemen who will be safeguarding that, making sure that the vaccines are properly developed. They immediately placed an order for vaccines that had not yet been developed. The EU did exactly the same. So it immediately energized various governments to move with great speed. And Mokoena, the CEO of BioVac, was trying to find out what percentage I would give to the way that we have developed. We were way behind. However, we did catch up. And the catching up was to tell Minister Nzimande that immediately we must get our scientists to start moving and develop a vaccine. Now, the pandemic was a reminder that health security, as well as economic resilience and national development, are interconnected. It is therefore significant that Future Pharma, for us, represents a shift
towards an ecosystem.

system in which research, technology, process development, clinical development, regulation, manufacturing, and investment for, and procurement work together. It has been quite an experience for me to tour the facility and witness firsthand. And when I tour facilities, I usually ask a lot of questions. I did not have all the time to ask the questions, but I saw how they transform plants into vaccines. And the lady, I just didn't catch her name immediately, was telling me that they instruct the plant to produce a vaccine. And how that happens is something that I would want to come back and find out from. Because it's quite amazing that from a plant, and which, from which many medicines are made, but that we can do it here and tell a plant to produce a vaccine. This is something that our forebears would never have thought could happen. So I've been able to witness firsthand the advanced technologies and pharmaceutical development platforms, as well as the specialized capabilities that have been established here. This for me is a game changer. I've had the opportunity to, yes, to talk to some of you as scientists who are here today, and researchers, as well as an engineer, a mechanical engineer who I met on the trot, and the technical specialist whose expertise and commitment have helped to bring this vision to life. So South Africa has a proud history of scientific achievement. And today I stand here and tell you that we are very proud of what has been achieved here. And we applaud the CSIR for the many wonderful creations that you are continuing to develop. And to show that you don't not hateful towards the CSIR, please give them a round of applause. Now, our researchers, as well as innovators and entrepreneurs, have consistently demonstrated that our country does have extraordinary talent and ingenuity. And more than that, we have the people who are able to do all this, and many of them are young people. Yet scientific excellence alone, as we will all admit, is not enough. Too many promising innovations struggle to move from laboratory into future development or further development. Commercial production and broader social application is all many times short in supply. That is the challenge that Future Pharma has been established to help address. When Dr. Shikwamba was doing her presentation, I saw exactly in the presentation precisely what Future Pharma is going to be all about, as an open facility which will be able to welcome whomsoever wisheth to get into this health sector. The facility provides specialized infrastructure and expertise to pharmaceutical processes, scale up and development or technological transfer. What is being done here will be able to be transferred to others, and not only in South Africa, but the entire African continent, and may I add the Global South. It occupies an important space between laboratory research and commercial manufacturing. And I asked very pointedly whether companies would be able, who want to get into this space, to come here, see what is being done, do their own research, utilize the models that have been built here, and then go and replicate. And the answer was yes. So this CSIR, which is government owned, is therefore open, and it's an open facility, and Dr. Dlamini, I was very pleased to hear that. It will help promising technologies to progress, and it will also help them to move towards clinical as well as regulatory commercial pathways. The facility in the end should not be understood as a conventional commercial pharmaceutical manufacturing

0: facility. Although you will have scale, and I'm sure that that scale will be utilized to the benefit of society as a whole, its value lies in providing shared capabilities that are often too specialized and costly for individual researchers. And I'm glad to hear that universities as well as students from universities are also here to learn. And I heard many of them say, we've learned our skills and our capability here at the CSIR. This is what the CSIR is there for, to empower even emerging companies and to establish their own facilities and be able to manufacture. By making these capabilities available to a broader community, future pharma can strengthen connection between research, technology, development, scale-up and manufacturing.
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0: 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Number one, it's going to what you call this thing, allocation policy, I think.
1: Oh, yes.
0: So we need to implement the allocation. We need to create one. 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We need to create one. We need to implement it. 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
0: 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We didn't want to call you to fall into the chickens and the sweets. 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
0: 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How do I qualify for that? Of course, number one, you must be a registered voter. What do we mean about that? 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So you must be a registered voter. Number two, you must have a valid ID. Green pass or a green barcoded ID ngoba basekhona abanjenganathi nje le nhlobo yakudala.
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0: 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That is true. But if you register after a proclamation date or ukuvalwa kwe-voters roll, usukungeke usakwazi ukuvota kule election le yamanje. 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I again your fault and I know you can't. You must be registered and uvele kwi voters roll. 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
0: 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They have introduced a code of conduct concerning disinformation.
1: Yes.
0: Why did they do that? They want to protect kahle kahle nje bafuna ukuprotect

0: ukuphuma or i-integrity of this coming election, i-local government election. 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So it applies to ama-political parties wonke. It applies to ama-candidates individually. 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
0: Ama-fake accounts.
1: Oh, yes.
0: Kule zinto zama-social media, TikTok, no Facebook. That as well ifola under ama-examples, ama-common examples akhona ewabhekelelayo u-IEC ukuthi yini engena khona on the name of IEC and elections.
1: Yes.
0: So basebenzisa lento ebizwa noma nami ngingakabi familiar ngayo ngoba into e-introduce njenje. Basebenzisa i-Real 411 platform to check and trace this digital disinformation eyenzeka online.
1: Yes.
0: That can harm electoral matters.
1: Sibonile
0: noma ngiyenzwakala.
1: Yes, ngiyenzwakala kahle.
0: Platform nje. It's a platform esetshenziswayo i-Real 411 ekwazi ukutracker nokumonitor i-digital disinformation.
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0: Online electoral matters.
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1: That is going to eventually upgrade the N2 to a proper dual carriageway all the way from Ermelo to the border with KwaZulu-Natal. As you can see and as you've said, this is a massive operation. Behind me here is a quarry where we are getting all of the stone that we are using to make the base of the road. There are so far in operation in this construction four what we call work packages. Each one is roughly 30 kilometers. And in each of the construction areas you will find a quarry like this. So we're not bringing the stone and the sand from anywhere. We are mining and we are laying it as we are building. And the reason we need the stone is for two reasons. The first is that along the course of this road you will find a lot of clay sand, and that clay soil has water in it, and so it's necessary to pack rocks on top so that when the road surface is finally made you don't have water bubbling through and spoiling the road surface. But of course, this is going to be a concrete road. So we are also taking the big rocks that you can see here, and there's a whole crushing site in front of us over there where we are crushing the rocks to different sizes, including the very small size that we need to create concrete. Down in the quarry, you can see a whole lot of trucks. Those trucks are from SMMEs. And part of what we do with all SANRAL projects is we use local contractors. We employ local labor. Overall, we've already employed 2,300 people in this whole construction that is happening. By the time it finishes, we will have employed 6,700 people. And 30% is allocated for local contractors. And as I say, they are doing a range of things, including supplying all of the trucks that take this rock and then move it to the construction site. You say we're a third of the way through. The intention is to try to finish by 2029. Of course, there were issues with the community because, as we know, there's high unemployment rates, so everybody wants an opportunity. I must say that we've been working closely with the local municipality and with the provincial department. The MEC is with me here. And we must say that we've had constructive negotiations with the community. I'm sure you've driven a lot of the process, and you can see there's a lot of work happening, no disruptions happening. We've spent 2.3 billion. The overall project is worth 11 billion. So we do feel that work is going well. And we're looking forward to making a lot of progress. The N2 carries massive amounts of freight to the ports of Richards Bay and also to the port of Durban. There have been terrible accidents on this highway, and that's why we want to widen it so that it's a dual carriageway in each direction, and it's much safer for everybody who will be using it in future.
0: Kazanjalo-ke unqonqoshe wezokuthutha uBarbara Christ njengoba silandisa nje kabanzi ngayo ukuthuthukisa kwe-N2 corridor laphaya-ke emelo ngasesifundazweni ke iMpumalanga. 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
2: Understanding or an unwillingness to understand context is enough.

0: compost compound, when understanding is incomplete or the data does not fit the assessment model, capital shortage is imminent for everyone, for African sovereigns, for African development banks, whose lending depends on affordable cost of borrowing. A sovereign rating usually sets the ceiling for banks, for corporates, for projects under it. So a misalignment at the top cascades all the way down into the price of the trade finance African banks can offer, the cost of educating our children, or attaining reasonable good medical care. So I ask, why should Dangote Group, which is rapidly expanding its footprint across Africa, be confined by Nigeria's credit rating? Why should major banks in South Africa, in Egypt, in Morocco, and elsewhere, who have presence in many jurisdictions across Africa, be limited by national ratings? Ladies and gentlemen, for a continent trying to develop and industrialize and trade more with itself, the current rating system is like a non-tariff barrier. And too often the whole continent is priced as one risk. This is the burden Africa carries today, a price set on incorrect assumptions, mischaracterizations and misunderstandings. But the reverse is also true. When those who price risk take the time and effort to understand and see the whole picture.
1: Right, you've been listening to what's happening, in fact, right now at the launch of Africa's very first in the West, which have been at times been criticized for being unfair in their readings of economies of African states as well as entities on the continent. So it's hoped that plus 94 that
0: a misalignment at the top cascades all the way down into the price of the trade finance African banks can offer, the cost of educating our children, or attaining
2: nations. Migrants, the right way and on the great platform. Facebook at Ina_88.4FM updates, on X, formerly Twitter, at Ina_884FM, and on our official website www.inaandafm.co.za. 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
3: Sambe sokubeka nje kusekwahlaluka lapha eThekwini njengoba ke amaqembu alwisana ke ikakhulukazi nabantu abakuleli ngokungekho semthethweni abenkanise ke lapha ke Home Affairs eThekwini Refugee Center ikakhulukazi njengoba beqhubeka nje nombhengezo ukuthi ke engangenanga ngesango isuke ke ifohlile uma ila kulele. 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
4: And we've been told that there's no statistics to prove anything that we're saying. And right now you're seeing thousands and thousands, thousands of men from God knows where who are coming here because they want to legalize their stay in South Africa. And we're expected to accept that because if we don't, then we're xenophobic or we're not following the law. But where has our voice ever been heard in all of this? We marched, we sent countless memorandums. Men in their countries, they don't have the same cultures and values that we do. Our children are exposed to these people. They don't live in the neighborhoods that Cyril and all those court people live in, all those judges, all those politicians live in. They live in our communities.

0: Americans to integrate with those type of people. Men, military old men, whose children must be exposed to those men? It's our children. I must be okay as a mother of girl children that those men are going to be legalizing their stay in our country. No, it's never going to happen. Men, if you are telling us you are bringing refugees, bring women and children. Don't give us men. We don't want those men. We don't want them. If you want refugees, bring women and children.
1: So that's a strong stance that you're taking back about that.
0: It tells me that they're living in these communities with these men. And they are fine with it, then they must tell me. Because currently in Mpumalanga, as you're asking for evidence, we've got about 4 or 5 children that are currently in courts because one of those Somali men or some of those Somali men have touched them. And we're not going to sit back and wait for someone to do research and statistics on that. How is that going to help us? Now we must wait for research. No, it's never going to happen. Department to go to the constitutional court and try by all means to make sure that it is known that that decision must be revoked if there's a way of revoking it. If the constitutional court needs to take time and listen to what South Africans are saying, then they need to take that time. You can't make such decisions that are going to impact our country. Our entire immigration laws are going to be ignored because currently right now they're going to come flooding into this country because they want to claim their rights. And they want more and more rights because they keep going to court to claim more and more of their rights. What about us as South Africans? What about our safety? What about our security? These people don't go through a police clearance. Not even one of them goes through a police clearance. They just come into the country, claim to be refugees, and while their story is being verified, they are still in the country. Currently, the Home Affairs Department has about 800,000 backlog of these same refugees. So on top of the 800,000, you want to add more instead of letting go of the ones that are already in the country because the Home Affairs Department can't even track them after they've done this whole process. They don't have a system that tracks who they are, where they are, what they're doing. What are all these people doing in the country? How are they surviving? Where are they living? What schools and hospitals are they using? No, nobody.
2: Ezanjalo umholi we-Imagine Match uJacinta Ngobe sezuma sihamba socaphuna nje uphakile umthakathi unkosi khona ndabandaba naye futhi ke uphawule kabanzi ngalo siku lonamhlanje.
3: An influx of Somalis and Bangladeshis and Pakistanis, and we came to see what really is going on here. But to my surprise now today, I find that there are a lot of people who are coming from outside their countries. I'm told by journalists that they are coming here to ask for permits and asylum. Which puzzles me because a month or 2 months ago we had some what are these people who were repatriated? They were Malawians. Almost 220,000, 150,000 were repatriated. And why these ones are given asylum and permits? Why are we doing that in South Africa? And secondly, why is the Constitutional Court giving that order when the country is bleeding and crying that there are a lot of illegal foreigners in this country that we can't account for, and we have these women killing and children and poisoning of food that we don't know where it's coming from? And saying there are women and children here. There are murderers here. There are rapists here. There are drug dealers here who are destroying our country. Why are we concentrating on a minor problem? We can either take those kids, keep them somewhere, or repatriate them with their kids. But we can't use the kids and women to reckon the country like this. We can't allow that. And as men of South Africa, we've been sidelined for so long. And people of South Africa are not working. These people are the ones who are working. These people are the ones who are accepting low wages and working in under unacceptable conditions and preventing South Africans from getting jobs and the economy of the country to grow. So we can't allow this, and the government must really, really take South Africans serious. This is not right. Let us stop using the kids. Let us stop using women. Let us tell the truth. Before these people come here, where does that young person come from? Where does that young child come from? Where does a child come from? Because these people are refugees. Where do they get the time to make babies and everything? And then when we tell them about the laws of the country, they start telling us about the kids and women. We know we can't do that. This is a country that's got laws, and we want these laws to be respected and abided to.
2: Kazanjalo ke uphakile umthakathi echaza kabanzi nje ukuthi kufanele ukuthi imithetho yaseNingizimu Afrika ihlonishwe abantu ke abavakashela lelizwe.
3: That is going to happen on the 30th. We just want to show the government that as South Africans, this is what we are crying and complaining about. And we also gave him advices to say this is how he must treat this immigration issue.

0: If you look at the number of South Africans who come out when we talk about the marches of the illegal immigrants, it shows the government that a lot of people are concerned. And a government that doesn't listen to its people is leading the situation to a catastrophe, because this might end up getting out of hand, because the way these people are disrespecting South Africans, and on the other side, the government is not looking after and protecting the South Africans, this might get out of hand, and it's very soon it's going to get out of hand.
1: And just
0: to
1: find...
0: others, let them repatriate the people, finish. We don't have to give them papers. Let them, we are closing these home affairs, we are shutting them down. They need to repatriate these people. That is the way to treat this. We understand the Congolese, there's a war in Congo. We understand those people. They can be kept in Lindela or wherever, but we can't keep the Pakistanis. There's no war. There's no war in Ethiopia. There's no. So we can't be sucking in all these people, whereas we have little resources. Look at this. Even the South Africans are scared to walk on this road because of this nonsense that is going on here. So we want the government to fix this. This is very painful, and it's going to cost this country, and it's going to cost the government a big chunk of the economy.
2: Chaza njalo ke uphakile umthakathi echaza ngalo ke udaba lokuhamba bayonkanisa lapha eminyango ka Home Affairs eThekwini lapho ke bebelisana nje ikakhulukazi nabantu bokufika abangenazo izincwadi zokuba kuleli eningizimu Africa. 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
0: Dai.
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0: This coming Friday. 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
2: Hey.
0: Oh, God. Yeah. 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
5: Every rand stolen from your municipality is a pipe not fixed, a road not repaired, and a family

0: get down. Corruption grows where nobody is held to account. The African Christian Democratic Party will appoint officials on merit, not connections, and give security and backing to the audit staff, forensic investigators, and whistleblowers who expose corruption. Honest leaders, clean councils. On the 4th of November, vote ACDP on every ballot. 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

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Vous avez special. Hey, that's not it, it is that. Or for more. Call it the anointing oil. Anointing oil, you hand the fan. Kumbol. Is also special in anointing oil, is a 50 rand you pay. Anointing oil is a visa, 50 rand. This is Panama combo. You tell about here, now we come, because I'm in Europe, the combo is of 7 and the least man, however, when I ought to, you fully come, the combo is of the 550 you pay. Nancy, we come, the combo yako, it chooses of the call. 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
1: Imibono kanye nezimfundiso zalolu hlelo ezalilisonto elibandakanyekayo akusiyo eye inanda 80.4 FM umesakhona uNkulunkulu lisekhona ithemba akapheli ngawe hlale ebukhoneni bakhe ulalele the best in 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

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We are your people, the Bible says. We are a holy nation. We are God's people. Therefore, the Spirit of God dwelleth in us. 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It is what we long for. 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We thank you, Lord, that this is about to come. 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